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We've obtained hell. 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
3: Good morning once again, our dear listeners, and welcome to our morning devotions. And I'm your servant, Kasonde Samuel, from Mapalo Baptist Church, Maklulu Compound, Kabwe. Today's devotion will reflect in Psalm 127, verse 1 to 6, under the theme, "The Lord is my light." The Lord is my light. Before I read the scriptures before your hearing, let us seek God in prayer. Father, thank you for this morning that you've granted us the light to see and to be alive today. We are grateful for the blessing of the gift of life. For the sake of Christ, we pray. Amen. Psalm 27, verse 1 to 6. The Lord is my light and my salvation. Whom shall I fear? The Lord is the stronghold of my life. Of whom shall I be afraid? When evildoers assail me to eat up my flesh, my adversaries and foes, it is they who stumble and fall. Though an enemy encamp against me, my heart shall not fear. Though war arise against me, yet I will be confident. One thing I have asked of the Lord, that will I seek after, that I may dwell in the house of the Lord all the days of my life, to gaze upon the beauty of the Lord and to inquire in his temple. For he will ride me in his shelter in the day of trouble. He will conceal me under the cover of his tent. He will lift me high upon the rock. And now my head shall be lifted up above my enemies all around me, and I'll offer in his tent sacrifices with shouts of joy. I will sing and make melody to the Lord. End of reading of God's word. Friends, the truth we are drawing from this psalm, a beautiful psalm, "The Lord is my light," is the fact that God's presence drives away fear. When you know that you are with the Lord, why should you be afraid? That's the expression of the psalmist in this psalm. When God is our light and salvation, no enemy can ultimately defeat us, because the Lord is on our side and is giving us light and is our salvation. There is no enemy that can conquer our God that we worship. And that's the fact we are drawing from this psalm. It is something you and me must think over. Face today's challenges with confidence in God. Let us pray together. Oh God in heaven, shine your light upon my path today and forever, for the sake of Christ. Amen.
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0: Good morning to you, sounds of AC Drop. This one features Tommy Moyo. This one is called Why on the People Station. 7:14 is the time. In case you're just coming to work, Hampton Show, this is the Quattro Crusade Breakfast Show. My name is Kang.
1: And I'm the Black Coco. It is a beautiful Friday. And today it's Sansomukirachapamo. Fridays are all about good vibes, so that is what we're giving. Good vibes only on the People Station. Now remember, anyway, I put off your week, so yeah, let's prepare for the new week. It's going to be an amazing, amazing weekend.
0: That's right. So up next, we check out what's for breakfast at the Fig Tree Cafe. Stick around for that coming up shortly. Good morning.
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2: Feel the power.
0: That's right. Remember, the Fig Tree Cafe opens as early as 6 hours in the morning. So this is 7:16. We are already open and ready for you. Yeah, so the alarm has gone off. You've taken your shower. You are dressed and ready to face the day. But wait, have you had your breakfast? Because here's the thing. Your morning deserves more than just a rushed cup of tea. So this morning, we are taking you somewhere where great mornings begin with great food.
1: Definitely great food and beautiful times at Fig Tree Cafe. So come on and be part of the amazing foods that we have at Fig Tree Cafe. Bring that friend of yours, bring that family member. Come and enjoy a nice sit down and have an amazing conversation as well as great foods. If you want to try out something different, Fig Tree Cafe has that for you. So be sure to enjoy some, you know, good foods and, of course, enjoying something amazing with your besties. Those nice meals with your family members. The kids also can be part of this. It's a weekend, so you can bring that friend of yours. You can bring the kids as well as they prepare to go to school on Monday. At least something to cheer them up as they start a new week.
0: That's right. So remember, our breakfast is available up until 11 hours. Yeah. So today is going to be a good day, just like the Black Coco mentioned. That's the experience waiting for you at the Fig Tree Cafe right here in Kawa, located 7 kilometers south of Kawa Town along the Great North Road. So over the weekend, you can also take the kids out, meet a friend, have a business conversation, or simply treat yourself because, hey, you deserve it. So now the Fig Tree Cafe is the perfect place to start your day. So that fresh cup of coffee, that delicious breakfast, that first bite, and suddenly the morning doesn't feel like a morning anymore. It feels like a good morning. Yeah, so make sure you come through and check us out. And if you're looking for a place to enjoy a delicious breakfast, grab a cup of coffee and spend some quality time, make your next breakfast stop at the Fig Tree Cafe. Especially if you are on the road, if you're traveling, if you're passing through Kawe, heading to the Copper Belt or heading to Lusaka, make sure you stop by and grab yourself something to eat.
1: Mm-hmm. And I know people love some food for the road, so this is a perfect time for you to do that. Another thing that you should do also if you are getting to Fig Tree Cafe is that you need to also have some, you know, someone along, someone to tag along. So bring them to come and have your lunch, your late lunch, and of course some early meals. Like Kang said, early in the morning is what you need to start your day with. You can have a different meal. We have different foods. We have your full English breakfast, more English breakfast. We have your shakshuka breakfast, as well as your burgers that you can enjoy with some fries. And those that want to have Nshima, you can go on and grab that Nshima that you have been looking for. Fig Tree Cafe has a way of making us feel like we are home, away from home, and also making us feel like at least I can definitely enjoy a nice meal with that friend of mine or that person or person on a beautiful day like this one.
0: That's right. So remember, you can also come through for lunch. Lunch is available just after 11 and late lunch as well. Also head on to Facebook and search for the Fig Tree Cafe Kawe. 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Breakfast is ready at the Fig. Good morning. Let's do this again on Monday, sometime, someplace.
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0: Excuse me. 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

0: gracious. 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I don't even know what that means. God and I win,
1: ain't it?
0: Yeah, let's make it back.

0: Nature, at times, can seem cruel and unforgiving. 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
3: Good morning. We take a look at the headlines. PASA edges investment in poultry farming as chicken market continues to grow. ACC launches a probe into alleged bribery and facilitation payments at Zambian border posts. In international news, heavy fighting erupts between Yemen government forces and Houthi fighters in ties. In sports news, Mutapa faces rebuilding task as Zambia under 20 target AFCON qualification.
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3: Upfront and reliable news every day, brought to you by Trade Kings. To present the news, my name is Kangwa Kabanda. PASA event manager Zaina Yambala is encouraging Zambians to invest in poultry, saying chicken farming is a simple and profitable business with a growing market. Speaking during Voice of the People, Mr. Yambala says farmers only need discipline, good hygiene, proper knowledge and timely vaccination to successfully raise chickens. He says the local market remains strong, with several restaurants and food companies depending on a steady supply of chicken. Mr. Yambala added that Zambia also has opportunities to export poultry to neighboring countries, including the Democratic Republic of Congo, Malawi, Angola, and Zimbabwe, while efforts are being made to access the Ghanaian market. He has also encouraged farmers to consider egg production, saying modern technology allows more layers to be kept in cages using less space. Mr. Yambala states that farmers should also work together by forming groups, allowing them to produce larger quantities and secure bigger buyers. Zambia, through the ZCCMIH, is showcasing her rich mining potential at the ongoing Africa Down Under 2026 conference in Perth, Australia. In his presentation, ZCCMIH Vice Board Chairperson Murita Kapelwa emphasized that Zambia remains one of the most attractive mining investment destinations in Africa. He highlighted the country's strategic policies and frameworks designed to create a conducive environment for investment in the mining sector. Mr. Kapelwa pointed to key initiatives such as the National Mineral Resource Policy and the Critical Mineral Strategy. He said these efforts aim to unlock key minerals including copper, cobalt, and lithium, ensuring Zambia effectively identifies mineral-rich areas for easy access by potential investors. He also underscored Zambia's ambitious goal of achieving 3 million tons of copper production by 2031, signaling a strong commitment to expanding its mining output. In addition, Mr. Kapelwa highlighted the mining sector's investor-friendly fiscal taxation policies, including zero rating on the importation of capital mining equipment and mining utility vehicles designed to support business operations in the country.
4: All the matters that are underlined down, then we have another policy there, the National Critical Minerals Strategy, which is a policy that is aimed at unlocking copper, cobalt, lithium, and all those other minerals there to ensure that we identify areas with critical minerals deposits associated with those minerals, so that when you come as an investor, we simply tell you, here, one here, if you have rings here, we tell you, you start there. And then we have the ambitious 3 million ton production of copper by 2031. So that strategy there aims at finding ways of ramping up copper outputs so that we get to that 2031 target. In terms of greenfields, we want to track all the projects that are in exploration, those that have to start development, so that we get to that elephant in the room. So, and also scale up investment in the exploration.
3: In a separate development, policy analyst Zondwayo Duma is calling for serious conversations on why resource-rich Zambia continues to struggle to translate its abundant natural wealth into widespread prosperity for its citizens. Mr. Duma has highlighted that despite Zambia's natural resources, the country still grapples with pervasive poverty, which he described as a persistent paradox.

0: We must therefore ask ourselves a difficult question: why has this natural wealth not produced greater prosperity for our people? The problem is obviously simply not lack of resources, but the policy environment and the necessary institutions governing those natural resources may give us an idea of where we may be getting it wrong. And efforts towards local content must obviously go beyond awarding procurement contracts, but rather we must be deliberate to help local Zambian companies to access the necessary finance, technology, skills, and also the ability for them to meet the necessary standards for them to be competitive if they are to participate in local content. Institutions such as the Zambia Development Agency and CEEC should become active drivers of supplier development.
1: In business news, the Anti-Corruption Commission, ACC, has launched investigations into allegations of bribery and facilitation payments at Zambia's border posts, particularly Chirundu and Livingstone's Victoria Falls border. ACC Public Relations Officer Alan Tamba says the commission has taken an interest in the allegations following a video circulating on social media in which a frequent cross-border traveler claims travelers have been asked to pay bribes at the border post. Mr. Tamba says the ACC will inform the public of the outcome of its investigations in due course. He has warned that solicitation, offering, giving or receiving bribes is a criminal offense under the Anti-Corruption Act. This news bulletin is brought to you by Trade Kings. In international news, heavy fighting has erupted between Yemen's internationally recognized government and Ansarullah Houthi fighters in Taiz in the country's southwest. The fighting began early on Thursday morning, with the Houthis reportedly launching attacks across several areas, including Al Tuwei, Al Qaeda, and Makbana. We monitored Al Jazeera for more details.
2: To Yemen, where there has been heavy fighting between the internationally recognized government and Ansarullah Houthi fighters. It began early on Thursday morning when the Houthis reportedly launched attacks across several areas of Taiz in the southwest. Government forces have sent reinforcements after the Houthis reportedly advanced on some positions. Sources told Al Jazeera the Houthis are seeking to block the Taiz-Mocha road, potentially cutting off.
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4: Nature at times can seem cruel and unforgiving. 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
1: Zambia under 20 national team coach Perry Mtapa says he faces a difficult rebuilding job as the team prepares for the Total Energies CAF under 20 Africa Cup of Nations COSAFA qualifiers. The young Chipolopolo have been drawn in Group C alongside Malawi, Comoros, and Botswana, with the tournament scheduled to take place in Maputo, Mozambique, from September 18th to 27th. Mtapa is working with a largely new squad after several players from Zambia's previous under-20 campaign became ineligible due to age. The coach has also turned to players from Zambia's successful under-17 side, including Jonathan Kalimina, Chris George Tambala, and Abel Nirongo, who featured at the FIFA under-17 World Cup. On that sporting note, we have come to the end of the news brought to you by Trade Kings. For more upfront and reliable news, do visit our Facebook page at Power News Network. 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

0: live on DSTV channel 278 and GoTV channel 19. Before we go, here are the stories that made headlines once more. PASA edges investment in poultry farming as chicken market continues to grow. ACC launches probe into alleged bribery and facilitation payments at Zambian border post. In international news, heavy fighting erupts between Yemen government forces and Houthi fighters in Taiz. At Sports News, Mutapa faces rebuilding task as Zambia under 20 target AFCON qualification.
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4: Council police officers who want to play the role of Zambia police officers. If council police officers are getting a payroll from this government and they want to pretend to be partisan, we shall not be shying away from calling a spade a spade. The only ones who are allowed to manage pirates are Zambia police and RATSA.
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yeah, yeah.

where you can find us. And already, Navuchanokcha Mobile City is making sure that we have the best of the best. Steve, good morning to you. I'm doing good. I'm doing good. It's an amazing, amazing day. And we know that Mobile City is doing the most, especially Mobile City. Original job. So tell us what is happening at Mobile City, the Phones Paradise TV. Yeah.

0: use for their music, party, and everything. So it's always Mobile City that does it better and bigger. And it being Friday, it's a massive day. And we as Mobile City, we are fully equipped and fully ready to give our beloved customers the best. And of course, the best comes from Mobile City Co.
1: All right. So I love that you've mentioned all the things that, you know, the best of the best. Because Twarishibate, okay, Fridge, Tikaku Mobile City. So everything that we are looking for and everything that you have mentioned is definitely at Mobile City, the Phones Paradise. So for some of us that are just, you know, that just want to walk in and check out some of the things, what is your favorite thing currently happening at Mobile City, the Phones Paradise?
0: Power banks, Coco.
1: Yes.
0: I keep on saying this.
1: Yes.
0: Power banks. You just need a power bank. Have you gotten yours already, Coco?
1: Not yet.
0: What are you waiting for?
1: I don't know.
0: I'll come with a pistol and say, Coco,
1: yes, hey, you know, things like that. I think you just need to bring it, to bring me the power bank. Now I'm on a power banky. Give me the money.
0: Just get,
1: you know, things like that. I definitely am looking forward to, you know, seeing the different amazing things that are at Mobile City.
0: Oh, yeah.
1: And for some of us that are thinking about, you know, in Ndefuafe so much, in Ndefuafe so, Ndefuafe so, we'll be able to give you what you're looking for. And at Mobile City, Vichitika Zona. Banzano basekela mo, your friends are, they are happy. Because Mobile City is definitely the phone's paradise. Steve-O, that person who's looking for laptops, what are some of the laptops that they can find when they come to Mobile City, the phone's paradise?
0: A variety under one roof, Coco. So if there is a customer out there wondering around, where am I going to get a reliable laptop? Not just a laptop, not just any other laptop, but a reliable, a warranted laptop. So it's a call out to all our customers out there. So if you've been looking for a genuine laptop, if it's for work and everything, so we are having a variety of laptops that we got to offer. So it's a call out to all our students out there. We're having laptops from HP, we're having laptops from Lenovo, we're having laptops from Neolite. We're having laptops from Toshiba right there, including touch screens. They're there, widely available. So come through, Coco, and just check out what we got over. It's been a minute. When last did you pass through the store, Coco? Was it last week?
1: Was it? No. It was this week on Monday. Was it Tuesday,
0: this
1: actually?
0: Laptop that I want you to check out. So as soon as possible, when you pass through the store-ish, you'll love it.
1: Yep, and we'll definitely pass through. Even some of us that are just listening and we want to get a laptop, pass through and find out from Steve which particular laptop he is talking about, so that you too can understand what we say when we say Fidech Skaku Mobile City. This is exactly what we are talking about. So bring that friend of yours as well, so that nave navenga kwata kolu badi. Muliba Mobile City, the phone's paradise. Benga kwa toku ishiba, ukwebati, fintu fingi, kufichitika ku Mobile City. And everything that we're looking for is a definite yes at Mobile City, the phone's paradise. So bring your friends, bring your loved ones, and let them get something amazing courtesy of Mobile City, the phone's paradise. When you get to Facebook, you find our Facebook page. It is Mobile City Phones Paradise Zambia. It has 746,000 followers. So note that, yo, shiny, shiny, yo. Mobile City is definitely the place to be. Your next phone is definitely going to be available in Mansa. So by Mansa, remember, we are opening a new store in your town. Let me not even stay in your store. We are opening a store in your town. So by Mansa, make sure you are very, very updated on what is happening, because Mobile City has everything that you're looking for. And on that day, we'll be making sure that Naimwebeni Mwaisa sangwa kumwa senda ku ifintu ifisuma mkwai. Ku Mobile City ekusangwa ama phone ayakarinat kwata Tekno, come on.
0: Eide
1: sangwa. 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Eronga nwa mansa, notati yoine, tabanje vele shani, definitely has all these things. The Tecno Camon, which has a memory of 8GB plus 256GB ROM, so you know that this is what you need for you and yours. So make sure that mufike kuma nsa mkwai, ba mansa mubashitumine kwa mafuone ama cousins venu, ba fiashu kwebati. 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So the Tecno phones are also available. So have a Spark 50 Pro that is available, and for some of us that definitely love Samsung phones, we have the Samsung Galaxy S25 Ultra that is available. Iseni kwateni kwangufianya mwise kumobile city the phone's paradise. As we conclude, Steve, where can one find mobile city the phone's paradise?
0: Okay, so if we have a mobile city, mkabutu wakwata fia dukalimu. 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
1: Alright, so Steve, thank you so much for always making time to come through, and we get updated on what's happening next week. Yonse week mkwai tukarapela matisheti tulefwaya pwe yonse fye. 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So mobile city is the phone's paradise. Remember we are located at the Mukuyumo. And like Steve said, tuarifuma kukwa kare mulingire muafika kwa mobile city. Kulusaka na kwena tulesa ngwa kundola kukitwe solwezi mongu. We are also in Chipata. Those that want to come through, if you are in Choma, we are available as Mobile City, the phone's paradise. Right now, we are getting ready to open a store in Mansa. So, ba Mansa mkwai, natumire tena Mobile City, ngafirafine, tatulefuwa mule chula. 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Efe tuchita pamonga ba mobile city. So thank you so much. We're back on Monday to update you more on what mobile city is doing. Because mobile city original mayo. Steve, enjoy the rest of the weekend because it's a weekend. It's a Friday, Friday. Yako sansa muka. Good morning.
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0: 8:40 is the time on the People's Station. Sounds of Gemax. This one features Patton Machiavelli. Of course, ahead of this, we played you sounds coming from Paxton with something called Angifuni. All right, so we take a short break and we'll be back on the other side. This is the People's Station. Good morning.
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0: That's right. So remember, just after the break, we'll be taking a look at some of the stories that are making headlines of today's newspapers. So stick around for that. All that coming up shortly on the People's Station. Good morning.
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2: Council police officers who want to play the role of Zambia police officers. If council police officers are getting a payroll from this government and they want to pretend to be partisan, we shall not be shying away from calling a spade. The only ones who are allowed to manage pirates are Zambia police and RATSA.
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3: 8:54 is the time on the People's Station, and this is where we wrap up the show.
4: And we're back on Monday as a duo to share what the weekend, gave us, and also just updating you on some of the stories that are making headlines. It is a Friday. Yeah, be happy and enjoy the rest of the day, and God bless you.
3: That's right, it's a weekend, and taking us home is the sounds of Thukuthela, Jazzwax, Sykes. This one is called Uma Wingane out of South Africa. Have yourself a blessed weekend. Bye-bye and God bless. Coming up next is the Friday edition of Yapa Easy. Bye-bye and God bless.

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2: Central Province Youth Advocate urges government to address cost of living. Agriculture, key to Zambia's economic transformation, says Dr. Bulaya. In international news, Iran's IRGC says two oil tankers are on fire after hitting mines in Strait of Hormuz. And in sports news, Power Dynamos begin CAF Champions League preparations in Kigali.
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1: PASA edges investment in poultry farming as chicken market continues to grow. SEC launches a probe into alleged bribery and facilitation payments at Zambian border posts. In international news, heavy fighting erupts between Yemen government forces and Houthi fighters in Taiz. And in sports news, Mutapa faces rebuilding task as Zambia under 20 target AFCON qualification.
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0: phone with others, you might find that you end up sharing in the winnings as well. That is *474# or www.winbigzambia.com, and you can play to be part of winners today. It's more than 2,800 winners who are being awarded this month of September, so make sure to buy your tokens and don't miss out on that chance. Once again, it's with WinBig. We have got 93 winners today, so 90 people are winning 100 kwacha, and then 3 people are winning smartphones. So far, we've heard of Vincent, or Mr. Vixon, I think. Or is it Dixon? I'm not sure between the two of them. But it ends with a son somewhere there. And then we've also got Deborah, who's won, and that is right here on WinBig, and she's won in the morning. And if Deborah, you're listening right now, if you have a portion of that 100 kwacha, you can play again so that you can win in the afternoon, therefore making sure that you've won a 200 kwacha. And then if you're super sharp, what you can do is also play for the phone and then play again for the evening. That way, you can win a 300 kwacha and a phone. You're catching me. You reinvest again, you know. You make gold, basically, out of the bit that you've got. Once again, it is *474#, or it is www.winbigzambia.com. Play and be part of the winners who are winning. Today, it's 93 people, and every single day, there's somebody winning. There are people winning one way or another. Either they are winning 100 kwacha, they're winning a smartphone, they're winning themselves a 3,000 kwacha, they're winning themselves a smart TV with a decoder, or they're winning a Honda Fit. And once again, start playing. That is *474#. Hello, good morning.
1: Morning.
0: How are you doing today?
1: We're doing okay.
0: Okay, wonderful. Is this Deborah? Am I speaking to Deborah again?
1: Yes.
0: Okay. I called you again. Keep playing, Deborah. There's a 3,000 kwacha that you can win.
1: Okay, I'll try.
0: Okay, wonderful. Have a wonderful day once again, Deborah.
1: Thank you.
0: Absolutely welcome. She sounds so sweet. Ugh, my heart is pumping custard. And once again, start playing. That is *474#, or even just you going to the website, which is www.winbigzambia.com. It really is as easy as that. The power is in your hands, and it's in your hands because it's in your phone. You can actually just dial the short code as I'm talking right now, or you can go on Google and actually look for it by going to www.winbigzambia.com. And in case you don't have Google, there are so many other search engines. I think we've got like Firefox, Mozilla, we've got Shad, Bing, all these different ones, MSM, Bing, if that still exists. All of those, you can try any of them. 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And how you get there is by dialing, or rather typing, www.winbigzambia.com. So play and be part of the winners today. Play right now, keep dialing, and join in the rain of prizes. Calling in another lucky winner, maybe they will see that they won the money. Or maybe they'll pick up, fingers are crossed. Come on, I believe in you. Pick up your phone. Naimwe, pick up your phone. Up to now. Call them back again later on. And still, it doesn't mean that because you've not picked up your phone that you've not won the money. It'll still go to your account regardless. I'm not even the one who's even in charge of giving the money. Me, what I'm in charge of is just entertainment. Entertainment and enjoyment, and telling you like, my honor. Have you seen shelling that you've won? Or rather, if not, then might be possibly even a network issue. Or you can just try again in the afternoon, or try again for the one in the evening, or even try, that is, for much later on, either tomorrow, by playing in the night in case you're busy, or at least until some money comes in. But there's so many options that you can play for. Personally, I say play now. Start dialing. That is *474#. Or playing for going onto the website, which is www.winbigzambia.com, and playing as many times as you can. Be part of the winners. It's more than 2,800 winners who will be awarded this month, and make sure that you buy your tokens and buy as many of them as you can. Don't miss out on that chance. It starts with you right now. It starts with you playing. Once again, it is you just making sure that you start playing. That is by you dialing *474#. *474#. So start dialing, and you will be a lucky winner. Once again, that is with WinBig. The fun

0: 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Make sure you win. I've done my part. I've called in some of those winners who've been winning, and maybe you never know, that could be you.
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11: It's another lovely Friday morning right here on the People Station. This is Yapa Easy, of course, with me, your host. My name is DJ Delmont, the electrifying DJ, half man, half amazing. We're gonna be together up until the hour of 12 this afternoon, and of course we pick it up from there. Today is the 4th of September 2026, and we are just getting started. It's a Friday, why not have a bit of fun just like that? If you're just coming through right now, feel free to let us know and hit us up on 0215-222-070 as well as 0957-879-879. So we'll be getting to that in a bit, so that we get to find out who's tuned in and what are you up to on a beautiful Friday like this one. So get ready to have a good time with me right here on the People Station. And that's what we are all about. We're going to be doing more and more and more. And we'll be getting into the amazing, amazing conversation at exactly 10. So don't you miss this one. You better be here and let your voice be heard as well. So the party is just getting started, just like that. 9:56 is the time. And my name is DJ Delmon, the electrifying DJ, half man, half amazing. Let me drop you sounds coming through from Honorable Mulaza Kayera. MK, Maki 2. And this one is called God is Good All the Time. And all the time, that's his nature. That's what it is. So, yeah. Let me drop you this one as we get started on Yapa Easy.
7: Yapa Easy.

0: Beautiful jam, if you ask me. Mackie 2, doesn't disappoint. This one's called God is Good. Mon boss, definitely. Let's have more Sumazona. It is what it is. Friday, yeah, we've got 10 hours on the People Station. We take a break for now. And on the other side, we come back with more. Let's check out the news headlines.
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3: 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SEC launches a probe into alleged bribery and facilitation payments at Zambian border posts. In international news, heavy fighting erupts between Yemen government forces and Houthi fighters in Taiz. And in sports news, Mutapa faces rebuilding task as Zambia under 20 target AFCON qualification.
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0: 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I mean, the Zed rhythm. But one thing is certain. We have the magical spirit within us. 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

0: From
1: sounds of JC Kalinx, this one's called Eino Inepano. And today we're supposed to be having, right now exactly, supposed to be having the solution on the People's Station. But unfortunately, my guest is engaged. We're supposed to talk about issues to do with sanitation in schools, markets, power stations, clinics, and other public places. This is the issue that we were actually supposed to look at today on the solution. Now, you know, you all know sometimes mulele pida in toilet, in public toilet, mulele pida. But is it worth paying for if you enter into that particular facility to make sure that you help yourself? So sometimes it's not the case. So today we wanted to have public health, Mr. Mtonga, who was supposed to come and help us understand their role and what they've been doing to making sure there are some schools that, you know, you can't, sanitation is bad, and the fact that, you know, children will be getting back to schools soon. So these are issues that we're supposed to be talking about today. But unfortunately, looks like he's a bit engaged. But we'll still call him so that, you know, some of these issues are actually addressed and something is actually done so that, you know, it eases everybody's access to good sanitation in these public places. So, but yeah, alas, we'll not talk about that today, but we can open up another conversation because, you know, radio is about engaging with you, our dear listeners. Now, today, I've got a bigger question for both the females and the male. The bigger question is, if probably you want to settle with somebody, who would you prefer to settle with? Would you prefer somebody that you can begin with, begin to build each other, and do making sure that muhambira pamo mwachitika? Law, maybe you would prefer somebody who's had bad kwata fe fionze fe bad kwata fe takwa fe fia budira po big man so munto ad kwata fe, you know what I mean, that kind of arrangement. So for the men, if the men you want to come through, which woman would you prefer? Somebody that starts with you somewhere, or somebody that finds you? Let's see how this conversation goes. You're live on Power. Good morning.
2: Good morning.
1: Good morning. Who are we talking to? Who are you calling from?
2: The voice of the speaker, Chile Emmanuel. Good morning to you, DJ Thelma.
1: Good morning, Mr. Chile Emmanuel.
2: Question
1: is,
2: all
1: right, go ahead.
2: Diamond, not quite a few. It ain't a chicken, a pussy, and a moon, and a chess and your cookie. amokuya. 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
1: All right, so from what you're saying, Mr. Chileshe, imwe tumwa temo kwa ambira pa mwono mwono. 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
2: Kukina temo kwa ambira pa mwono mwono, mwusango umu, kukino mwusevaja. 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Ifi uma, kafia chave chave, what matters?
1: Obviously, I don't know with the ladies and most ladies to maybe some of the conversations that I've had with some, they would prefer a man who has everything. Some like Mr. Chilesha said, but you know, such is life. Preferences are preferences. You can't say yo. Hello, you're live on Power. Good morning.
0: Good morning, how are you?
1: I'm fine, thank you. How are you doing? Sounds like Mr. TS. Good morning.
0: Yeah, I'm doing good.
1: Yeah, you can go ahead, Mr. TS. Thank you so much for coming through.
0: Yeah, I would prefer to start with the first one. No? Yeah, like what Mr. Chileshe said. But certain circumstances which comes. But the first one, like in the Bible, the first one.
1: Which first one? We want to understand when you say the first one. Which first one?
0: The first wife.
1: Which first one are you talking about?
0: The first is like what you said. Like what you are saying.
1: So I said, would you love to somebody in terms of to settle with? Somebody who you start with, Mwambira Pamwine. I remember in the last 5 years that the president has been president of Zambia, he did allude and advise young people to stop going for sugar daddies and go for their fellow peers so that, you know, they start life, they can do business together and build themselves up just like that. So now there are others that would say, ine, defu afyo muntu wa chitikakari, mwanishwate?
0: That is not
1: So who would you want? Would you want somebody who has just found everything? Mwaripanga fionse wa TS, mwarikwata. The power ni chasha. Or someone that you can just start with from the scratch.
0: Watanga feba kideshe imano ya walina jira.
1: Te jira eka, kwa wefin tu fing. I mean, a vehicle is just one of the assets.
0: But what I said, due to some circumstances, you can understand that, but the most preferable is the first one.
1: Kwa mbira pamo?
0: Yeah.
1: Ah, nizizo. Kwa mbira pamo,
0: power, kwe mtureche kefine. But due to some circumstances, who is to understand that, okay, finashika,
1: That is coming through from Mr. TS all the way from Kamanda, well represented. This morning, 10:27 on the People Station. Allow me to pay my bills, but you know, we still continue with the conversation on the other side. Keep it locked. Power 87.9 FM. 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
3: Mkalani muize, tikachilipo muize, yapa ize mdala. 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

Ladies and gentlemen, drop your songs coming through from Bayani and Rabana. It's called Menu, yeah. And of course, before that one, I played you Kamido called Forney on the People Station. 10:47. Guess you are wondering today. Chotija Domon de Rozona. Arete Chora Oshan. Piggy man, Muisakamana Zona. Tidi Poche. The Chola Mega Box is happening as well on a beautiful Friday like this one. Dow star 464 star 2# and making sure that you enter into the raffle draw for today. And we're going to be giving out that 300 kwacha. 300 kwacha is up for grabs. And remember, we keep singing about somebody winning a phone. I can't wait for one of my Kabwe people to win a smartphone on Ichola Mega Box. So we're going to be doing the draw next week. Friday, and one of you who's been consistently engaging themselves on Ichola is gonna carry this one. There are no tricks about it. All you need to do is the points. That points don't lie. Numbers, they say, don't lie. So if you've been playing and you have those points, we just look at the points at okay. Nibamwa piapa zone. Ewa kwe teshingo ko points. Big man. Tuba tumine po phone. Tumfoko ba dibese ba sende ramya zone. Efka chitka big man. So yeah. Don't forget that today I'm giving out 300 kwacha on a Friday like this one to one person, maybe two, I don't know, but that's what it is. So come through and be a part of the Chola Mega Box on the People Station. We're having a good time together. I hope you're loving the show and just doing what you gotta do. Remember, before that, I had a short conversation that, of course, I was trying to find out from both. I know females sometimes who are, want to hear from you as well and just get a view of what you think, your thoughts on this conversation. So who would you prefer to be with? Somebody who you start with from the scratch? That's why I did it. And that tells you that, you know, they come a long way and this person has seen them through the ups and downs. And now they are proud that, you know, this person stuck along when I didn't have, and they're still here together just like that. Won't you appreciate such a one? Yeah. Ladies and gentlemen, it is 10:50, so we'll be getting to pick and mix Friday, where you're going to be picking two songs of your choice, and just like that, we get to play those particular songs just right here. So you better come through and be a part of this. Johnny Drew and Ayara Star teams up on this jam. Come through.

0: Ladies and gentlemen, good music actually lives right here on the People's Station. Yeah, this should be a big man. Yeah, beautiful jam if you ask me. And we should be taking a short breather and we'll come back with a pick and mix Friday.
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2: 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SEC launches probe into alleged bribery and facilitation payments at Zambian border posts. In international news, heavy fighting erupts between Yemen government forces and Houthi fighters in Taiz. And in sports news, Mutapa faces rebuilding task as Zambia under 20 target AFCON qualification.
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1: Ladies and gentlemen, so the number that you are actually using is 07715222. No, beg your pardon. Ooh, my number and I forgot where I mix up last. Get us on 07715-69223. That is our IATA number for all the songs that you want me to mix today in this hour of 11 to 12. Special shout out to Brian Mwape, my brother from another mother. One Harvey as well. Shout out to you. One Katumba, CEO, the barbershop. One Careless Discount. As well as Rogers. Paruana Roger, I see you. Shout out to you as well. Come through 07715-69223 is the power line that you are getting me on, as well as 0966 0957 879 879 in that regard. So two songs of your choice that you think when we play them together they're gonna produce that unique sound is what we are looking at and what we are talking about. So better come through now and let the party begin, just like that. Yeah, this is Big Man Zone. You better come through and let's play Peak and Mix.

0: All right, let me see if I can get my first caller for now. Hello, you're live on Power. Good morning.
1: Yes, yes. Bona mama fa
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0: Toa shibona big man.
1: Man, a lot of fire maps to that. It's over. It's over. It's over.
0: Your maps.
1: Hey, your maps. Your maps.
0: Nothing is over until it's done. Nothing is over until it's done, brother.
1: Hey, yeah, yeah, yeah. Okay, okay, boy.
0: Turi bonse ba muera zo. Vamuera pamaini tu ami monapo kabiri tu atotela pakutumfu amozo na mola basa wen. The People Station, DJ Delmont, the electrifying half man, half amazing, all the way with you up until the hour of 12. So better come through on the other side. Let's play Chola. Let's get started. I want to make somebody a winner, put a smile on their face by making them a winner of the 300 kwacha. So who are you depending on today to help you? Ichola is here and we can help you out and push your bills up just like that. You're live on Power.
2: Good morning.
0: Good morning. Who are we talking to?
2: Chete Manuel.
0: Go ahead.
2: I go for my two. Is one want to see that Montindamika, Montpera, Nesina. Siafula.
0: Taito nisha.
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0: Makitu.
2: 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Soirange.
0: Okay.
2: Soirange. Siafula na Soirange.
0: All right, thank you so much, Mr. Chileshe Mano. Appreciate it. Hello, you're live on Power. Good morning.
3: How are you?
0: Good, once more. This sounds like Mr. TS.
3: Yeah. I wonder why he took him without seeing the list. My list, I mean. I'm Chileshe Mano.
0: But he, para paka tinare mitina sana wa TS. My selection. Now, if I want to come to invite you, I'm going to mix a couple of Friday 18 to 19. I'm going to pay a bezona, I'm going to request that.
3: Ah, to our speaking, no problem.
0: Tina,
3: I have a quality woman, and you have a
0: Mwali Mazindangwa.
3: So, I remember, and you want to go to a woman, and you
0: It is what it is. Appreciate it. Thank you so much. Go ahead.
3: Yeah, quickly, I'll go for Frank Rowe featuring Gizmo. Weakness entitled. Frank Rowe featuring Gizmo. Entitled The Weakness.
0: Frank Rowe, Weakness, okay.
3: Yeah, that's three more. Featuring Chef 187. Blessings entitled.
0: Gizmo, Blessings.
3: Three more.
0: Eh.
3: Featuring Chef 187.
0: Mm-hmm. Blessings.
3: Entitled Blessings, yeah. Nice.
0: All right, good day. Thank you. Appreciate it. You can also come through. It's not all about Mr. Manuel Chileshe, Mr. TS, Mr. Muelwa. It's up for you as well. If you're thinking, I'm shooting our Twitter channel at Delmon. Your number 0771569223. Power FM, good morning. 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
4: Good morning, DJ.
0: Good morning. How are you doing?
4: I'm fine.
0: Who are we talking to?
4: Veronica.
0: Veronica Zulu. All right, go ahead.
4: Match two. Body good. Again, match two. So Ilange.
0: God is good. And yeah. So Ilange.
4: So quiet.
0: Imoya if ya fuma fena mu mix ana karezo. kukole efirubara
4: yari nishibi kwa tukula ndolo na ukushuwa
0: ah thank you so much
4: okay
0: wekwe wekwe kukwete alright 11:14 is the time are you thinking of two songs that you think we can blend together to produce that unique sound better come through and let's play a peek and mix Friday so today it's all in your hands to pick two songs that you think can blend together when played is what we are talking about so what two songs can we pick so that karibu wangu tubu tucheko efintu you're live on Pau good morning
5: morning DJ
0: morning how are you doing today
5: I'm good not knowing about
0: you I'm good thank you who are we talking to
5: Ian
0: Ian Bakara alright go ahead Ian
5: actually Benny 76 featuring Casey and
0: Jessica Licks
5: featuring Bad Kid
0: Wet Takwet
5: Jessica Licks yeah featuring Bad Kid
0: title
5: Wet
0: Takwet Wet
5: Takwet yeah.
0: All right thank you so much
5: sure
0: Okay, that's what we are doing. But yeah, you better come through as well. We're remaining with a minute to just pick the songs. Yeah. Trying to see if I have a message here. Okay. Good morning, so DJ. My name is Helen Chileshe from Masia. Play me a song done by 76 Trans featuring JC Kalinks. Okay, that's his beauty station, and it's over by Yo Maps. All right, Helen, thank you so much for that one right there. Do appreciate, and we are actually taking notes. 76 Drums, beauty station. And. Yo Maps, it's over. I would wonder who can actually top the list if we were to create top 10 just from what you're saying. So the number to call me up on is 07715-69223. 07715-69223. I was very slow. Hope you got that one. So coming up and be a part of Peak and Mix Friday. Hello, Power FM. Good morning.
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0: Hey, mwashimu kashani.
6: Buno buno mwabuka.
0: Natubuka bakalamba zona. Turandara banan.
6: Turandara ba Jafet JJ. Pamain.
0: Ba Jafet Pamain.
6: Hey.
0: Hey, Dora Shashi is a big man.
6: Ah, until she looks here in the ordinary, you have to be an ex.
0: Yaka, chef. Dear ex.
6: Why do you okay?
0: Shanshan, you.
6: You can't spy yourself six.
0: Okay, who's done that one?
6: Why do you okay? Not like this.
0: Oh, yeah. Okay, then.
6: Pero na agua opponent agua.
0: Okay.
6: Yeah.
0: All right. Thank you. Appreciate, Jafet.
6: All right. Right. Thank
0: you. Okay. I think I have to close now because shala sashfule. I need to play Chola Mega Box. Abantu bari kokwina kwendalama. Indalama ichimane. Ichkwacha. Downstairs. Okay. I'll pick my last caller. You're live on Power. Good morning.
7: Good morning. How are you?
0: I'm fine, thank you. How are you to do?
7: Good.
0: Who are we talking to?
7: Elizabeth.
0: Elizabeth. Go ahead, Elizabeth.
7: Oh, I just wanted to say hi.
0: Oh, really? You've actually made my day. Thank you so much. Nobody has done that, you know.
7: Alright.
0: Appreciate it. Enjoy your day as well.
7: Alright. Bye.
0: Bye-bye.
7: Have a good day.
0: Good day. That's Elizabeth there, just calling to say hi to me. It's the People Station. Anything goes, man. Posha coffee for the fire. Eh? Ladies and gentlemen, hello, you're live on POW.
8: Good morning, Mr. DJ.
0: Good morning, how are you?
8: I'm fine, and you?
0: I'm okay, who am I talking to?
8: I'm very calling from my group.
0: Isaiah?
8: Sarah? Yes.
0: Sarah, are you just calling to say hi, or you want me to play you two songs?
8: I wanted to greet you and play me two songs.
0: Okay, you can go ahead.
8: Play me a song done by 76 Drums and Jessica Links. And we also for Jessica Links as well, Chibiongo.
0: Chibiongo?
8: Yes.
0: Chibiongo. Don't forget Chibiongo, Chibiongo. Say that.
8: Okay, thank you. Have a nice day.
0: Appreciate it. Thank you, Sarah. Enjoy your day as well. All right, I think let's get it done here because we know. Yeah, na wakwat na karimata, bagamba tama chidi sheni mbozo na na chidanda ine. Phone keeps ringing, bagamba ready na. I'll be playing 30 seconds each, palast because you know I have to commentate everybody. Hello.
9: Hello. Yeah, hello.
0: Biggie man, nimpuisha makozo.
9: Zone.
0: Mwakamba leti zone, bagamba.
9: Watch
0: your quiz, Sabakambazo.
9: I got in Arika.
0: Yarikabazo. To Arash Posa Papagamba, Kashtanga Kasumin Chamon, Nibananyam. Chaka Jekash,
9: eh?
0: Oh, Nibananyam.
9: Anton
0: is on and his zone, to Atasha zone, and Puankata. Ah, Friday, I just come back. I always love Fridays, man. I don't know why. The phone keeps ringing. Coach Tashan zone. Possibly. Tashan zone. Phone is ready, Rafi. Give me a signal. Hello.
10: Hello. Good morning, bad DJ.
0: Wakamba zone. I need to start out my course. Wakamba zone. Cheers. Mine is on, and I've been my pass sweke. I've got messages here coming through as well. This one says, hey, my DJ morning. This is Regina Daka from within Mukoveko. I go for Triple M featuring Yo Maps. I don't know which one is this one, but another one says Yo Maps Baby. Okay, thank you so much, Regina from Kobeko there. Appreciate. This one says good morning, Kumu Kobeko. I also give a shout out to one Smokey. Yeah, DJ Smokey, I call him. Good morning, but DJ, please play me a song done by Chilewan. Which song by Chilewan? It's done an album. There are a couple of songs by Chilewan. So I needed some specification. This message, okay, I'll take it as the person meant hello, okay, but he didn't put an O, so it reads hell. But yeah, hello DJ, play me a song done by DFTZ Bamayo. Okay. Alright, appreciate for this message right there. This one says, hello, good morning. So please play me a song done by Soaring Tone. I'm all live. I'm calling from Makululu. It's me, Ignatius. Thank you, Ignatius. Tommy Mona Pamakululu. Pamabulu. Allow me to pay my bills, ladies and gentlemen, and get back with more on the other side. This is Peak and Mix Friday with your truly DJ Diamond, half man, half amazing. Let's do this.
11: 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Welcome to today's challenge. Can you name Kabwe's one and only mobile city store?
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2: Council police officers who want to play the role of Zambia police officers. If council police officers are getting a payroll from this government and they want to pretend to be partisan, we shall not be shying away from calling a spade. The only ones who are allowed to manage pirates are Zambia police and RATSA.
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2: So it's going to be very quick because of time. Hopefully we can play Chola. People are playing. Atabale Te will just continue with Pick and Mix. So, Nabantu bandopo bari biggie man. But yeah, I would love to give out that money at exactly 11:50 to somebody who's going to be lucky. 300 Croatia is up for grabs for you. Yes, you who's tuning in. So dial the number *464*2# and making sure that you enter into the raffle draw. Only 5 Croatia will cost you into entering the draw, just like that. And that 300 Croatia could be yours this morning. So now, getting started, we'll be cutting them short. So ni mixing, macha mixing of wherever. Ida ina mfurom club wida at DJ Rep to the nyimbo. Ida chitika apa biggie man. Hekuru mbalonse. Pick and Mix.
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2: We get started with Muela, who went for KZ Adam featuring J Cash. This one is called Tulo and Yo Maps. It's over. Let's do this.
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0: Big man, they're on the DJ, we're confused, we're confused. Yeah, special shout out to everybody showing me the love right about now. Still receiving text messages, I'll be reading them very shortly. Appreciate, and we are together all the way till the hour of 12 this afternoon. Chile Sheimano went for Fiafula by Mikey 2 as well as Soilange. Let's see how this one sounds on the other side. Let's do this.
1: Dopest, freshest.

0: Thank you so much to Mr. Chileshe Emmanuel for those beautiful requests just like that on a beautiful Friday like this one. We move on to Mr. T.S. Frank Rowe. Weakness and is more blessings. Let's see how this one's going to sound. All right.
1: Spice, your life, mula wano. I call no bullet to Nala Bula wano. Poor treasure, no more picky hand. 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Okay, don't let one fresh. Last kid. Why video?

sounds coming through from Veronica Zulu. Mikey 2, God is good, and same artist, so Elan Gay. And we move on to Ian, who went for Beauty Station, and JC Kalinks, Body Takwete, or should I say Wait Takwete. Yeah, let's see how this one's gonna sounds like.

That's how it goes, ladies and gentlemen. Papa wait the quite zone. It is what it is. Special shout out to Hoor Nations. Good to know that police camp, Cabo Central Police Camp, is actually tuned in to the Bebo station. We do appreciate, and we are together all the way until. Actually, thinking of asking from Jumbela, and Pirakofi zone, 5 or 10 minutes zone. Yeah, I want to move forward on Friday. It'll be game and zone. A week is a lot of days, and we only have a bit of days to just have fun. And that's why, you know, most of the time people cry, hey, Monday, Africa Bang Zone. Let me check out some of the messages that have come through. Hello, DJ, play me a song done by Towela. Do me. Okay, thank you so much. I don't know who this one is. And on the other side, this one says, we love power. Tashaba DJ from Mwelwa. Mwelwa, it's good to know that you appreciate, and we love that when people appreciate what we are doing. From me, it's Touch Me by Yomaps mixed with Soba by Roberto. Thanks, I'm James. All right, thank you, James. Appreciate for coming through. Hi, it's Maria from Makululu. Play me a song done by Zaben Freestyle. Whoa, pop. Hope you are fine. Thanks. I'm fine, Maria. Appreciate, and thank you for coming through. If time allows, I'm going to be dropping you all these jams that you want to listen to on the People Station today. But what do we do now? It's 11:50. Can we give out Ichola and come back and end with, you know, Pick and Mix? Or we finish off Pick and Mix, then we give Ichola. Which one is which? Hey, which one is which? *464*2# is what we are using to actually enter into the raffle draw. So what are you waiting for? Play Ichola Mega Box right here on the People Station. Yadi Shibika Big Man Zone. My big machines. Otherwise, FNH ticker. So do come through and let's play Pick and Mix on the other side. Who do we go to now? Helen, I think. 76 Transport Station has played. Your Maps, it's over as well, has played. Jaffet, okay, let's see. Jaffet went for Slap D, Dear X. And, okay. Ways, okay, Agua as well on this one. Okay, let's start with this one. Dear X, let's see how this one sounds like.

0: Yeah, it's been amazing fun. We do this every Friday between 11 and 12. So if you want to be part of the fun, always look forward to every Friday on Yapa Easy with me, DJ Delmont. Seems like time is not allowing us, but yeah, nonetheless, we're back again tomorrow with another edition of Pick and Mix. So in case you can still catch me tomorrow between 9 and 12 on Sunu. Now we get into Ichola Mega Box. Walala washala. I was announcing Akuteni. Parabagamba bantuare waya big man.
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0: When you hear that, it's the win-win instrumental, and obviously one of you is going to be smiling from Ichola right about now. But remember, we have a draw, or rather the draw for the smartphone that we'll be doing actually next week. So do be a part of it, and making sure that you are part of the winning. So all you need to do is be part of the game and play the game. For the winning of the smartphone, all you need to do is accumulate more points for that particular phone. So yena takwaba dawe nibana nibakantwa twadishwana barinchwa barandumba shani barandisha motakwaza tafichika big man zona nishioni scamming. Not only Chola, we are transparent, and that's more reason that you know, we always play you you know, the clips that are from other winnings. So let me see if I can get to my last winner that actually won themselves a Chola Mega Box. If time will allow me to play this one. Okay, so play now as I come back and make somebody win. This was my winner for the other time, and the winner is actually selected. Congratulations, and we'll be calling.

0: One to me na patin si receive it. Big man, temo ba win ni zone. All right, so getting hands on this one. Let's see if it rings. Come on, come on, come on. Get your ring, get a ring. So that we find out. What about now? Sapo number, para. Okay, yeah, correct. And it rings right away. Pick up the phone. Ichola calling you. Yeah. Pick up the phone, calling you from Ichola. Hello, good Hello. Morning.
1: Good morning, sir.
0: How are you?
1: I'm very fine, and you?
0: I'm okay. This is DJ Delmo, and I'm calling you from Ichola Mega Box, Papa Hour Zone. Congratulations, damu ina chief 5 izali mwe.
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0: Kale kale wangu zona. Kale mwata mpote amson. That is Mamsonda. He won himself a 500 kwacha. Should have been on Wednesday when I was doing the draw right here on the People Station. Now, today I'm giving out a 300 kwacha to you. Who is lucky? Do you want some money? Do you want some money? Hey, yeah, come through and be a part of the winnings. Ichola Mega Box by dialing *464*2#. 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
0: All right, and now I'm getting into the draw itself, and somebody is walking away with the 300 kwacha immediately, right away, just now. Do appreciate for you who's been playing and doing what you've got to do in 5, 4, 3, 2, 1, and the winner! Woo! Congratulations! Yes, jubilation right there. So we'll be calling you to just find out if you have actually received that money, the money. Yeah, let me call them just right away. 0972. Okay, is it the third? Okay, yeah, I got it right here. Okay, I'm trying to call this person now so that I get to find out, is the money being received just like that? That's what we do it on Ichola Mega Box. Remember, next week we give out that smartphone right here. Imo yankani phone, please.
3: Hello.
0: Hello. Good morning.
3: Yes, boss.
0: Muri felaka.
3: Wena
0: wari shani mbai. 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
0: Bagamba zora nimi kwa trakweli ya shidi skidi kadi.
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0: Bagamba mawina ko 3 zari ku Ichola Mega Box.
3: Yeah, thank you so much. 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
3: Yeah, thank you so much.
0: Chalo kulo wachan.
3: Yeah, chad ya po.
0: But kai tamu checking ina inga na ifkenda. Namanga ndemi bepa.
3: I'm going to go to the house.
0: So, I'm going to go to the house. Okay, okay, okay, okay, okay, okay, okay, okay, okay, okay, okay, okay, okay, okay, okay, okay, okay, okay, okay, okay, okay, okay, okay, okay, okay, okay, okay, okay, okay, okay, okay, okay, okay, okay, okay, okay, okay, okay, okay, okay, okay, okay, okay, okay, okay, okay, okay, okay, okay, okay, okay, okay, okay, okay, okay, okay, okay, okay, okay, okay, okay, okay, okay, okay, okay, okay, okay, okay, okay, okay, okay, okay, okay, okay, okay, okay, okay, okay, okay, okay, okay, okay, okay, okay, okay, okay, okay, okay, okay, okay, okay, okay, okay, okay, okay, okay, okay, okay, okay, okay, okay, okay, okay, okay, okay, okay, okay, okay, okay, okay, okay, okay, okay, okay, okay, okay, okay, okay, okay, okay, okay, okay, okay, okay, okay, okay, talk. He was able to play even on a small phone, and he's won himself that 300 kwacha by just simply dialing *464*2#. We are back with the winnings as well this afternoon on Tamanga 879. So be a part of it and don't doubt. Yeah. So yeah, this is a big man. I'm sure about checking up. But again, but to me, I wonder why I've watched the confirm. For big man, to all the way to go about, I think for a few of his own, I am really zone. Yeah, I'm really not that way. Eh, but they won't fish up, you know. They'll be much better, but more than they saw. I'm sure if you want to buy the super zone, if you reach the finger, Pachar. So, Trafuaya.
3: Hello, Bwana.
0: Varoy, the zone. Jeben, you have some zone.
3: Congratulations
0: and enjoy your day. God bless.
3: Thanks so much.
0: That's how we do it. If you want to join, *464*2#. Yari shiviko mwaireine style bagamba muzindangwa. It's a Friday, ladies and gentlemen. Ooh, I've enjoyed the show. Hope you've had a good time as well. I'm back tomorrow. Catch me at exactly 9 hours. I'll jump on the machines all the way up to 12 in the afternoon. So yeah, for today, I end here. My name is DJ Delmont, the electrifying DJ, half man, half amazing. Ichola Megabox.
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4: 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SEC launches probe into alleged bribery and facilitation payments at Zambian border post. In international news, heavy fighting erupts between Yemen government forces and Houthi fighters in Taiz. And in sports news, Mutapa faces rebuilding task as Zambia under 20 target AFCON qualification.
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0: At this particular moment, we will be crossing over to Lusaka for the Win Big competition, where you stand a chance of winning yourself various items, money, phones, name it, man. Of course, equipment, you know, in your house, 200 kwacha to not less than five people. And also, we are talking about winning a car. Otherwise, Papaka Chapazona, it is happening. And, of course, Win Big competition. It is what it is. You stand a chance of winning amazing things. Make sure you play so you can win. And we are diving right about now over to Lusaka just to see what they're up to and how far they have gone. Otherwise, Tripamo Tribon says, still together, still mashing up on things. Otherwise, Twaralanda. Let's get it one time. We're in the building.
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2: 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Four chains, zone fam. Plus I got kicks.
1: 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The Zed Shakedown. The Zed Shakedown.
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4: 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Yes, so la mwini na Natasha, mwana wenu aliti ya *474 and every day tunafatama dress from Pakwan Television, hapa tuisa mkupira ama phone, and then every weekend tuisa mkupira 10,000 kwacha na ngura smart TV. 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Mwini shumata mwini bidiva, but how do you feel about it?
5: Because
4: never know what to do because me chat mona police ya kunani na nguvu na nina phone. Ah, kanishi ditasha, mimi TV so murenda mandi pa Crown Television, ku God TV, ku DSTV, ku konso ko mureta mbira. But we just want to say congratulations once more. To allow me to me na phone, nga hapa program to me yo fema senda phone yen. And remember that re mirombe mpia ili onza tiyo ya pase yo kusasha nita, we are just going to tell you how you can get your phone. Congratulations once more and kudos to your child. I know that's why you don't believe. Maybe if it was them, they could have believed or had a certain expression because it is them that actually played. So congratulations to you, Bamulenga Natasha. Sometimes it's these little ones that we But that is our lucky winner for the fourth day. We now cruise to get it.
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show， 再没有半个苦闷苦茶闷苦茶闷苦茶闷贵族闷贵。You know how we do it here. You know how we do it on power when it comes to giving money and win big comes in. Tabarata panga choko sa on the win big game show.Maziwa mwiti chaira win big. 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So mwembe kiza chani.Kengani phone yano, ngatimulia wajewe wa sensa kantia kampeta, you can use star 474 hash. Kuli wajewa ma smartphone, futu you can use the same USSD, but again you can visit www.winbig.com and play it online. People have been winning, and Bantwenzo Tenga, 90 people were winning my 100 kwacha.And playing for as low as 3 quarters. 3 people were winning smartphones, and the entry was as low as 10 quarters. Imagine, 10 quarters. Yeah, you have winning a smartphone. 10 quarters, you have winning a smartphone. People have been winning, and people are winning on Winning Big. More than 2,800 winners will be awarded for this month of September. Make sure you buy your tokens and don't miss the chance. Don't miss the chance. Why do you even want to miss the chance? Why you miss it? So make sure your phones are charged. Make sure your line is not busy. And make sure when you place kwa mene muka receive a phone call, is ankala ni TN in ayo. Because you've been playing. It's always...

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You are ready to make money. People who make money, swamagona. You know what I mean? People who make money are always busy. So in case you're just sitting at home and you're thinking, how am I going to make money? Just keep yourself busy and start playing win big. Because for you to make money, you must align yourself quick peseka chuma. So how are you going to make money? Ngatusisa align aba win big. You must start playing, win biggie. Abene bama nkucha, abene waka saka, baisam kupere mpia as usual. I don't know why my Bemba started sounding so bad, but what I know is that I know how to speak Bemba very well, and I'm very fluent in Bemba. My sins are just a mention chikira. I don't know if because nankalamulusaka for a long time, but yeah, kwanu still moya. So petition you can win big in panopeno po watera win big you from free from watch takus the dial *474 ni shapo nomba mleto ntonga nyafya kwa mbok pange ndara mashira pange kapa win big and make sure 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sungiri impia, like I said earlier. So this month of September, win big, yakula pela 280,000. Yakula pela 280,000 people. Abo ma winners, balabaretea ba winner. So win big is giving out these particular prizes and money to 2,800. Now imagine 2,800 people. Do you expect you short the party list? So if you're gonna short the party list, you just need to be there on the list. Why? Because you've been playing win big, and the cake is just too big for you to miss this opportunity. 2,800 this September, just try to imagine. Your number ni kuruma ninge, but you need to keep playing to pesekem database so that apa number uka pesekepo so tsima kamba branch saving how do you save kaja kandara make uri na ukangono let's say uri na 10 kwacha or ka 20 kwacha then you feel like you need to save but you think akakandala mankangono you know let me give you some financial literacy now so what you need to do is use that 20 kwacha to play win big wakati aka win big and then when you win that money what I blow I once Osei blue and drama yotia. Ninga wina kazaza. Lese na wina kazaza. 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But yeah, but it's because of you and when win big, I'll tell you these things ako besani. 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Ka 50 manje, mwakashita invest. You play win big again. 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You don't stop playing. Again, you play win big. 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Because you're already in the database now. If you haven't won at that particular time, it doesn't necessarily mean, I'm in a bad luck, I'm going to win, I'm going to no. Because you're already in the database. Mwunangye na imwe. So the next time you play, definitely you're going to win. And you must believe in yourself. You must say, "E praise nianga." 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People who win, no man kana na chichete kilo. Ask the people who've made money; they will tell you, "I had a dream." Yeah, you have been a Martin Luther. 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

0: And for you, if you've got a dream, una chiloto zaza at one day na nzaka ngaka kona kabine, eh? 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Vichitika pa winnie biggie. And then winnie biggie mugatea mwenda direct kupawa FM. 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
7: One fight more, fight till I die. 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
1: These vehicles have number plates. Traffic should be working with rats. Traffic is supposed to be working with rats. All you need is you just capture the number plate of the vehicle. You don't need to chase. We have seen in some cases videos of a police officer in a bus in front with a fast running bus, and the passengers are busy shouting at this traffic officer. We've seen some videos like that, and they're almost throwing a traffic officer out of the vehicle. That's very unfortunate.
0: We spotlight real community issues, engage the right authorities, and push for real action. Don't get used to the problem. Be part of the solution.

baby, let's talk. Niko atako etbiash. Put your phone down, era bako serious. Yambogo yako bubidi vidi dangerous. 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Do you still have feelings for me or what? Gay distance, why you acting nonchalant?

0: And, yeah, one time. Otherwise, it's on the Friday zone, and I've got off the weekend zone. This one is coming in from D-Boy, my boy D-Boy. D-Boy, tell him. Otherwise, Papagatapa, share with the superstars on this one as well. Ikafika Weekend is the name of the song. Otherwise, great stuff right here. There's a music video out for this one as well. Did play you also something coming in from Zone Fam. They've got a new project out, and of course, I must say, it is quite interesting. One fight. Otherwise, one more fight is left in their bones, in their blood. Otherwise, Tikati Pamozi are still blazing new tracks. Tracks after tracks, hit after hits. Manjibashani. Apapakatapa, extra pumwaiche. Ana shupa zone. Achanet. Baby.
1: Go eti, go eti.
0: Let's go. Let's go.

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1: Big Nash, hot damn. Put it in my face, that is awesome. Four chains, zone fam. Plus I got kicks.
0: Shakedown. The Zed Shakedown. Shakedown. Zambia's official local music countdown show.

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2: 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And the shiny? Is any more money?
3: Was a fishing left fire and bonnie? What should be? Want to be at the fair win?
2: Money. Was a nation be a film be over and get it, but to do it to a
3: Limbiye nesho erenga nye sumbuli yaba muwingwi. 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
1: Greatness is everywhere. 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
3: Council police officers who want to play the role of Zambia police officers. If council police officers are getting a payroll from this cabinet and they want to pretend to be partisan, we shall not be shying away from calling a spade a spade. The only ones who are allowed to manage pirates are Zambia police and RATSA.
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2: Agriculture officers urge to uphold professionalism. Government commends partners for 100-bed Kabwe nursing hostels. In international news, two workers rescued alive from Napal tunnel 9 days after devastating floods. And in sports news, Monaco sporting director explains Lamine Kamara's transfer collapse.
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2: 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To present it, my name is Rosaria Tembo. Permanent Secretary Technical in the Ministry of Agriculture, Mr. John Mlongoti, has urged newly recruited officers to uphold professionalism, accountability and integrity as they begin their careers in public service. Mr. Mlongoti was speaking at Kabwe Boma Hall in Central Province during an orientation program for newly employed officers. He said the orientation was intended to help the officers understand the Ministry of Agriculture's mandate, government procedures and their roles and responsibilities in delivering service to the public. Mr. Mlongoti states the officers will play an important role in helping government achieve its agriculture production target by 2031. The targets include producing 10 million metric tons of maize, 3 million metric tons of soybeans, 1 million metric tons of wheat, and 1 million metric tons of sugar. He said achieving the targets will contribute to food and nutrition security, job creation, increased export earnings, and improve household incomes. Mr. Mlongoti further urged the officers to recognize the importance of their work in strengthening food security and transforming Zambia's agriculture sector.
3: So far, so good. Allow me, Permanent Secretary, to narrow down to the specifics. You recall, Permanent Secretary, that last year in 2025, the Minister of Agriculture was granted Treasury Authority to recruit staff, and I'm happy to mention that the recruitment process was very successful. Here we are with 55 members of staff. If I break it down, we're talking of about 47 technical staff and 8 support staff. This new staff will help the Ministry of Agriculture, specifically PQPS, to have almost 14 new stations. So in total, it brings into about 28 new stations that we have. This also includes the old members of staff, which makes it about 120 staff under PQPS.
2: Government has commended development partners for supporting the construction of a 100-bed student accommodation facility at Kabwe School of Nursing. Central Province Assistant Secretary Mr. Brave Mazuba, who represented Permanent Secretary Dr. Milna Mwanakampwe, said the facility will improve the welfare and learning environment of nursing students and contribute to strengthening Zambia's health workforce work. Mr. Mazuba commended the Lenishen 10 Development Service, LED, for providing more than 350,000 Swiss francs towards the project, and thanked Hilti Foundation for Solidarment for their continued support to health infrastructure development. He also called for more investments in health worker accommodation in Central Province to help attract and retain medical personnel.
4: As we celebrate this milestone in our province's capital here in Kabwe, we must also recognize the continuing need for adequate accommodation for our health worker or workforce. I'm mindful of health workers' housing initiatives that have been completed in Lusaka province, and I therefore encourage our development partners and stakeholders to explore how similar models can be replicated or adapted for Central Province. Adequate housing is an important part of attracting, retaining, and supporting the clinical staff on whom our health systems depend. Allow me also to formally recognize and commend this SolidarMed.
2: Meanwhile, Ubuntu Homes Managing Director Nzila Lubinda said safe and dignified accommodation is crucial to producing a strong and effective health workforce. Ms. Lubinda said the new facility will accommodate generations of nursing students who will eventually serve in hospitals, health centers, and communities across Zambia. She said Ubuntu Homes has so far provided 122 houses supporting more than 124 health work across 19 health facilities, as well as 394 students' beds in Chongwe, Mkushi, Livingston, and Solwezi. Ms. Lubinda urged the students to take ownership of the facility by maintaining cleanliness and protecting it from damage, while calling on management to ensure its proper maintenance for the benefit of future generations. And SolidarMed Zambia Country Director Bella Clerk has indicated that its mission is to ensure that the organization stands on its feet and professionally manage Zambia's social enterprise.
5: Philanthropic capital has allowed us to test the idea, to learn, to build, and to prove the concept. But philanthropy should not be the destination. It should be the catalyst. Our ambition is to build a strong, professionally managed Zambian social enterprise that can stand on its own feet.
2: Three workers at Agro Support Company Limited, Kalomo's Abattoir, are alleged to have stolen 2,735 cattle herds valued at 4,010,250 kwacha. Southern Province Police Commanding Officer Mono Namalongo said the herds were stolen between May and September this year and were discovered missing during a stock-taking exercise on September 1st. Mr. Namalongo says the three workers, identified as 27-year-old Musonda Joseph, 45-year-old Bruno Munkala, and 21-year-old Lewis Hambualula, allegedly admitted stealing the hides at different intervals and selling them to women in Mayawa compound. He says police later apprehended 60-year-old Annie Tembo and 42-year-old Rachel Banda, who were found with 100 pieces of hides at their homes. Mr. Namalongo says they recovered the hides in police custody, while all five suspects have been detained as investigations continue. The matter was reported at Kalomo Police Station on September 2nd by the company's human resource manager, Philemon Mbebu. In business news, Ministry of Fisheries and Livestock Permanent Secretary Dr. Max Chombe is calling for increased private sector investment in Zambia's agri-food system. Speaking at the Africa Food System Forum in Kigali, Rwanda, Dr. Chombe said Zambia must move beyond primary agriculture production and develop integrated and commercially viable chains. He says investment should focus on areas such as mechanism, irrigation, input financing, processing, storage, logistics, and market access. Mr. Chombe says, Dr. Chombe has identified that soybeans growth corridor as a key investment opportunity, with Zambia targeting annual soybeans production of 3 million tons. He says achieving the target will require coordinated investments across the entire soybean value chain. Dr. Chombe has further stressed the need for an enabling environment that can attract long-term private capital into agriculture, create jobs, expand regional trade, and strengthen food and economic resilience. He says government is ready to work with investors and development partners to turn Zambia's agriculture potential into bankable investment opportunities and sustainable economic growth. Ends the business news. This news bulletin is brought to you by Public Service Pensions Fund, PSPF. In international news, 9 days after devastating Himalayan floods struck Nepal, rescuers have pulled 2 workers alive from a hydropower tunnel in the hard-hit Rasuwa district in what was being described as a malicious development. Local media showed that workers being pulled from the ground before medical teams checked them on the site. We monitored Al Jazeera for more details.
6: Hello, good to have you with us. 9 days after last week's devastating Himalayan floods, rescuers have pulled a worker alive from one of the hydropower tunnels.
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2: AS Monaco Sporting Director Thiago Soro has provided an explanation for the collapse of Lamine Camara's proposed move to Chelsea, confirming that Chelsea head coach Xabi Alonso had spoken directly to the midfielder during negotiations. Soro revealed that Camara had asked to leave Monaco with discussions progressing to the point where Alonso personally outlined his plans for the Senegal international. The Monaco sporting director, however, said the French club ultimately decided to end negotiations and return the midfielder. The comments come amid reports that Camara's camp and Chelsea were furious with Monaco's decision, with the player understood to have been prepared for the move after agreeing personal terms and completing his medical. On that sporty note, we've come to the end of the news brought to you by Public Service Pensions Fund, the PSPF. 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

0: New agriculture officers urge to uphold professionalism. Government commends partners 400-bed Kawe nursing hostels. In international news, two workers rescued alive from Nepal tunnel 9 days after devastating floods. And in sports news, Monaco sporting director explains Lamine Camara's transfer. This ends our bulletin to have presented. My name is Rosaria Tembo. 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
4: Council police officers who want to play the role of Zambia police officers. If council police officers are getting a payroll from this government and they want to pretend to be partisan, we shall not be shying away from calling a spade. The only ones who are allowed to manage piratance are Zambia police and RATSA.
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2: Mushtai no no. 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
3: Council police officers who want to play the role of Zambia police officers. If council police officers are getting a payroll from this government and they want to pretend to be partisan, we shall not be shying away from calling a spade a spade. The only ones who are allowed to manage pirates are Zambia police and RATSA.
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5: 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Government commends partners 400-bed Kawe nursing hostels. In international news, two workers rescued alive from Nepal tunnel 9 days after devastated floods. And in sports news, Monaco sporting director explains Lamine Camara's transfer.
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0: zona bari pika zona bari pika urimbama uribaringire fyo vaishi vazona. It is what it is, man. Otherwise apa pakati apa kutuwaseka sana ati nempofu kumona uri musuma sana nempofu kumona tawe chachino uri musuma. Interesting a wordplay there. You have to understand you know, poetry. 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But tema setin, you can ask yourself that ushe impofu shena shisala sana ingeche isuma zona ingeche fye isuma fye bie shisala shani muka shipshe shikamyeva. Otherwise you have to understand poetry literally. Otherwise fin sana sot sana. Otherwise apapakati apatripamo tripwonse. And of course you know, the 4th of September 2026, it is what it is. Otherwise murikuti muchitachani, what are you doing, where you at? Otherwise it's Friday accents, okay? It is what it is. Murikuti, what's happening, where you and what's going on? Feel free to let me know, hit me up, let me know what's good on 0215 222 070. Let's get interactive muni day in the field back. Otherwise tripamo tripwonse real quick. Let's just give you a quickly recap of whatever is going on. It's a recap, it's not intel, no detail, just recap fast. Otherwise the big question is, who do you want to see to be the central province of the member parliament? Who do you want to be the provincial MP for Kawe central province? That's one of the questions that is going on. And of course in the copper belt, you know, there's quite a number of MPs there. The UPND managed to scoop 14 and NARP managed to scoop 10 and RP managed to scoop 3 independent 2 MPs, and that is how it is going. Interesting stuff right there. Otherwise but now real quick, taking a look at your weather. You're currently rocking at 33 degrees Celsius, expected highs of 33, expected lows of 17. It's partly cloudy today. It's going to remain like that for the remainder of the day. Sunset is expected at 6, or should I say at 18:01. And your winds are moving at 16 kilometers per hour. Quite, you know, a bit strong, if you ask me. And, you know, it's like that. Otherwise, that is what is happening in Kawe. In Lusaka, they're rocking at 31 degrees Celsius. Mostly cloudy as well. Expected highs of 31 and expected lows of 19 degrees Celsius. Not so cold, but it is slightly, you know, somewhat there. Otherwise, not quite bago kaba. But this weekend, up until Monday, it's going to be a little bit chilly until further notice. Partly cloudy conditions expected around 5 p.m. Winds moving at 14 kilometers per hour. You could say it is also a bit windy in Osaka as well. Sunset today is expected at 18:01, same time as Kawe. Bandola, Matsashanya Po, currently rocking at 31 degrees Celsius, partly cloudy as well. Expected highs of 31 degrees Celsius, expected lows of 18 degrees Celsius. And conditions are expected, you know, to change around 4 p.m. And of course, winds are moving at 15 kilometers per hour over there. And sunset is expected over there at also 18:01. Otherwise you know, it's gonna be a little bit like that until sundown. Well, whether ni Monday up to Monday big man's on. Otherwise let me know what's up, let me know what's good, let me know where you at, let me know what you're doing, let me know. Feel free on 0215 222 070 3 3 1. So give me a shout, give me a call, give me a ring, give me a buzz, let me know what's happening, where is it happening, and how is it happening. Otherwise ni bien ni sotsana. And of course it's happening. And I would like to get into just one or two things. 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As you might well know that Beats TV is ours. Yaba Power TV, Beats TV, and you can also put your music over there. So if you want to work with us in terms of advertisement, we're definitely, you know, the people to see. Our, of course, the way we do things is very different, as we are very big on music and not anything else. We are very big on music, which is 95% of our stuff, and only 5% of the rest of the stuff. So yeah, that is how we rock. Apapaka Chapa, you can check us out. You can come through Power FM, you know, Kawe, Power FM, Lusaka, Power FM, Livingston. Also, our sister station in Kitwe, which is Ya FM. So you can check us out. You can, you know, do business with us. Otherwise, bon sabade for a song promo, 1,000 kwacha only. and you get to play your music for about a month or so. 2,500 kwacha gets you to play on Power TV and on radio as well. Not one, but three radio stations. So that is Lusaka, Kabwe, and Livingstone as well. So see me, Sim Jim Baylor, and let's see how we can get a hold of that. If not, you can also see my sister, Shekinah Nyarenda, Shower, who is also, Chief Markets and Accountant, also right here at Power FM, and she can help and manage all your deals. Anything to do with advertising, she is definitely the person to see. Otherwise, Apapaka Tiapa, the Civil Service Commission has extended the verification deadline for applicants seeking health worker jobs from September 11th to October 9th, 2026. As you might well know, job opportunities are there, and there's a need for people to apply and do whatnot. But addressing the media in Lusaka today, Commissioner Chairperson Cholwe Bayeni say that the extension follows concerns and applicants over the limited verification period, as well as the financial and logistic challenges of traveling to provincial, and district health officers. Dr. Bayani said verification will continue to add provincial health officers for medical doctors and pharmacists, while applicants in other categories will verify their details at district health offices. He, however, clarified that the verification is not mandatory, and that applicants who are satisfied that the information they submitted is accurate, who have received confirmation from samples, and their applicants will dispatch to the preferred district, will not be disadvantaged for opting out of the process. Meanwhile, Dr. Bayeni has said that the commission is yet to announce the total number of applicants received from the 2,600 available positions, adding that the information will be released in due course of time. The recruitment of health worker volunteers, Dr. Bayeni said, that validation of applicants' documents is currently underway, and of course, they're receiving across the country. So if they just give a zone, if you're one of those health workers, Nizi, Vin San, a zone, depending on Tungaranda. Number, Papakacha, but just to bring to your attention, Lusaka Meroyo running candidate Simon Mulenga of Mwila revealed that a lot of money was used to campaign for his Meroyo position. He sacrificed quite a lot. At a point, he had gotten a loan, a Kaloba loan, from a friend using a BMW and a Mercedes Benz that he owes as security, so that he could keep up with the campaign and keep it going. Unfortunately, he has lost both cars, and I don't know what that means. I don't know why he has told the public this. I don't know why he has revealed that there was such a deal. So need a question number kwambo kwipshati ababantu aba bare nshamo bara funya just to keep the campaign going bana senda karobana timbi fyashara number. What is the plan for the return of the money? In she isapem kuba fyati ngana boyera back in office ngana ingira pachipuna shikabwela efoya aba peso ni pano tudi ngelo de shafi. Hello, you love and power. Achan, no. Mr. Speaker, what's the person?
1: I will have a question that is there, Jack.
0: Hey, I could have done the chef's zone. I could start station. So, in the man, I show him Cambo. Touch station.
1: I'm going to go
0: to the
1: And also the view over concerning the same man. I think for me it's not in order. So, why should I someone public and disclose the criteria that I used for me to convince that lady whom I wanted her to be with me? Because I want to say, it's none of the people's business. All of your dressing, come on over to you now, yeah, for the farmer. What you are going through, it's none of business. So, you must say this, not a question, it's a weekend. So, when I come to you to say, I don't have much, but in question and then you can take a carotero. For me, I know all them feeling dramata carupapulo. The two pair of men in the world have better 50,000 than you get some tailor. Every city is in every business, there is the lose and gain. So now, if I look at you, say, if this person comes to say he has a downfall, how am I going to gain what I can actually invest? So I'm not going to say, I'm going to say, I'm going to say, put in the name of this kid. So, number one, Tunga Ranati, Nadi won't send them an accident. Everyone's balance your check. Country of balance, the can of more put your no food in and I get it and put you in a much more one day. And that's why you economy. So, now talk about the two of a team here. Cadia Nabo, Murumba, let it be a moment. Now, I'm enjoying a better look like this. Mutin day. That's another moment. Sometimes, yeah, Mr. Jim.
0: Ah, sure.
1: Somebody who would jelly, somebody sugar, money, the blue book. Yakovati, the Papu Makupure. It's a funny name, Mushu Do.
0: Thank you so much for coming through.
1: Looping, Guru, I decided to regulate over in Africa. So, what are your statements, Dine? I think for me, as Mr. Speaker, I wasn't important, nothing more than to disclose what you are doing for me to campaign to convince that lady to.
0: Thank you so much. All right. Easy does it just like that. They call me the musical genius, baby. We're back in the building. And of course, I'm back at Jap. I'm on Shrashan. Back at Tia Den Shnai. Come off a bit. Otherwise, dia mwita msangati, umunti stage apose kwa manu nkubo mbench, to ambo kula posa, manu kula wesha, karova, inkongole, shani, hawa femu nkongole umuntu, yadi kava biggie man. But we need to change the way we do politics in the country. And of course, one of the proposals that has come up now is that, umuntu before tarangira muma politics, but ingiriba mchitawe, ipoketi ya kwengali shani. Leadership, what can you do for us as a people? There's a very high need of choosing somebody who is financially well able and stable, but I don't know how that's going to go. These are some of the proposals that are coming up in discussions of how we're going to be gauging political leaders. Mwanisha political leader wansara Afrika paria awe shuwa sobora fe work done equals to zero, but otherwise it is what it is. Now government moves to strengthen the poultry value chain. This is one of the biggest things that we have in the country. Mwadi bakwe ndara momu, but isamu kuchitikati ama investors ngabaisa vambo kuingira momu zona. 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So anyway, back to the store. Government says it's working with stakeholders to strengthen Zambia's poultry industry and promote a resilient value chain. Speaking at the Poultry Association of Zambia 2026 AGM and the Symposium Acting Permanent Secretary Frederick Mwila in the Ministry of Fisheries and Livestock, on behalf of the PS Max Chombe and the poultry contributes about 48% of the livestock GDP and supports over 10,000 jobs, making it vital to protect and to protect the sector and from threats such as avian influenza and adverse weather. He noted that government is implementing policy reforms, tightening controls against smuggling and prioritizing disease surveillance, while urging producers to share data for effective planning for everyone. ZNFU President Zvikobore Mahonde called for strict import controls, while PAS Chairperson René Lorenz projected a 7.4% rise in broiler productions in 2026 over the 105 million birds, citing improved electricity supply, lower feed costs, and stronger kwacha. Layer production is also expected to grow by 3%. So, in short, apapaka tiapa, inkoko shiringile feshamba fiokurabwera ko panshmaishbaka, shira dura sana inkoko, ama nina yena yaringile feture ya shita fiaki 50 kwacha petre, nukuya panshi. Because there's going to be a lot of production that we should see that should be meaningful. And feeds, the cost of feed has also gone down. Na fimbi fi ashala. So inko ko shilingi lefesha abuera. Not inko ko 150, but shilingi lefesha abuera. Time. We'll see how the market will do and how the situation will be. Na fimbi fi ashala. Poultry, ten ko ko fi. But na fimbi fi ashala. We're talking pigs and whatnot. Na fimbi. But otherwise, hope everything, commodities, keep on eco punch, fibre eco punch. Now, bump harvest, HTK, they use that stuff to make the feed for the same. So, we expect to see a serious reduction is going to play out. And I can't wait. Ringre fair balance. But ringre bambo yung fa change ata. A difference about manja pa iripo manja pa. Life, yen dakobi. Commodities we can buy. We are managing. And we're doing well. I think that's the way, and that's the route, and that's the way things should be. Otherwise, tripamon tribonse. Mashing up on things. Big things, well gone. Dipano turi. 28 minutes gone past the hour of 2. But yes, since you're much I show kuntuma. Mumbaga ini diago fiati. Fia kuranda, fingi, kurundo rock shupa. Achanya. Hello, you love and power. Yes, bosses. In any way, we know Katush Beno. Ah, but if you feed team, I'm quiet. Katush Ben. Nice one. Talk to me. Turn the number nine.
1: Dubazon.
0: Yes, one Dubazon.
1: Eva Jim.
0: Boss.
1: I need to talk to the power FM.
0: I'm quiet.
1: Otherwise, if you must update the team, you are going to get to London. I'm going to move a power FM machine. Get a tumqua. Hey, I'm a bandera. I'm a Jim.
0: Not daughter of my own, I'm a woman with a zone.
1: Not daughter of a boss.
0: I'm quiet. Friday! Otherwise, Nizzi's disorder. Otherwise, thank you so much to everybody listening to the sound of Jim Paylor. Papaka Japa. 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Mwene angala shani. Mr. T.S.
2: Hello. Are we together?
0: Yes, we are together, sir. How are you?
2: Yeah, I'm doing very much okay.
0: All right. Talk to me, boss, today.
2: Yeah. They're very shy of Zambian people. Are we together?
0: Baka mbande umfa, boss. Tulipa mo?
2: Nabastika by Emmanuel Chileche. Tabanila napo. It's about economy. If the president question on your economy, nothing we can cry on that. But economy, yeah, but down in Zambia, eh, So, if the president question on the economy, nothing we can cry on that.
0: I'm quiet.
2: Eh, so economy is here. If you are eh, not too much money in the situation. So I back or down. If you not under my track, you are new to. So I'm going to come back
0: tomorrow.
2: Are we able to see?
0: Boss, thirteen just get avant in a night sana go in a boss.
2: No, you being a generalist.
0: Ah, 13 just get a one the boss. Jim Bella Rivera. I'm an individual on my own.
2: No, you generalist should speak on behalf of people.
0: I can't speak on behalf of anyone, sir. No, I'm not a spokesperson for any organization.
2: Okay.
0: Mm.
2: Ah. I don't know what it is. For better ways. Talk about
0: that. All right, nice one. To tell them info. All right. Otherwise, every HTK for zone, the papaga, chiapa, na chanda, ti, na kuisa kuonomba prepi, yeah, 6 months, by US, bali tupeda kwe, yeah, kwe batu, wala, shako, nukula, shako, tui, bakula, sa, inshi, 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But we need to be serious in the way we do things. 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
1: Back at Tampa, watch the shiny way. Jim Bela Pamwela, I had issue because of honor. Let's get it one time on the building, Central Zambia, where you at? Holla at your boy, let me know what's good, let me know what's up, let me know what's popping. Otherwise, we'll end up one or two things. In the building, not quite the bike static zone. Bike static zone, Muntu watch kata zone, a chance zone, which point not feel like a. Hey, for 3 years, we know. Hey, a chance zone, I'm a ex kuma studio zone. Rich ticker. I expect nothing less.
2: Yes, sir.
1: I expect nothing less, Your Honor. The grind continues. So, otherwise, Papakachapa, you've been busy, you've been working hard, you've been shining. What have you been doing?
2: Actually, it's just strategizing.
1: All right, now to the Tracom Pondas on a first day, Racha.
2: Yes, sir. So, guys, well, I like to introduce.
1: Hey, Racha. Okay. Nice one. Very interesting stuff, Zone. Otherwise, Abapakachapa, we're going to try to find out a little bit about you and what do you do. So, Achanzono, Ichpondozono, welcome to Power FM. First time,

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0: Nice one. And producer Achikata Zona, big time manager. 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
1: Okay.
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1: So you are still and that boy is near your Arakwata Kosani, Mkuyo Quakes boy, Baraf Nyako boy, Vikeko, Kamsoj, especially Vikako, Kamsoja Pangat, Quakes, Kamsoj, Kamsoja Quakes, Fija, Filipinos of Yakupunda, Kamsoja Quakes,
0: nice. 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How much now of your name?
1: Gift Lungu.
0: Gift Lungu. 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
0: It's okay if you feel at least wa ishwa kwa tibabemba. But anyway, nizi san. So let's talk about the love for music. What time period is the love for your music?
1: 2022.
0: Okay. And what was the first song that what tried?
1: Kwadi song we buy straight the mark of your band. 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
0: So, number, nishare ingira at music, because, I mean, it could have been anything. Mechanica, driver, basketballer, footballer. Chak, tuwele ku music change.
1: Alite mwen filimba.
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0: 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Was it somebody you saw? Is it an artist you saw? Pari wako chitile inspire? Chachan. Yari ba fiashi? Or was it a brother?
1: Munan.
0: Who would you say inspired you to start music?
1: Munan. Munanzi we know to adina in a san or you what to add in fuana san and I no could have fin I no to add could have fin I why she didn't go at in tampo quim because not even for we know for him but I
0: okay number then the fact to move it out of the Pundaka machine who
1: guys are in slacks slacks your name Nathan
0: okay. Any particular takwari ama artist na mke mzambe na mfe abroad
1: I'm a big artist. I'm a big artist fe. Na uke na bonse fe nare umfuafe but wale nko nare umfuafe sana ni J-Max
0: Ichimude
1: yaba kamba.
0: Nice one. So apa so far po ambila po achaira po music who have you worked with so far ma feature
1: Tapala.
0: Okay. J-Max, what do you boy? What on five flakes come to the Pai, I wish very much. I'm in a pie, Guranda. I
1: have
0: one man at J-Max. Very interesting stuff. Ga international, you work to stay in Spina.
1: What do you have in a web?
0: Okay. So, 17 tracks. Okay, so tetu tongana shani album ni EP shani.
1: Ni EP.
0: Shikari shira mufika shani ni mbocho bezono. Pari yoye mwe.
1: Shira mufika fiwi. Namuri ama hip hop na ama dance of dance of fidi. Ama hip hop na ama dance.
0: So cha hip hop na dance.
1: Hip hop na dance of fidi. 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
0: 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What's the name of your project?
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0: 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What was the inspiration pakure mboru mboru roa dembele? 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
0: 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Nice one. So project hii naifuma?
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0: Okay, kuchitua isanga kuisa, habari ya mfoko zona, paka chikutuma wabewa chikutuma isanga kuisa project.
1: Pa YouTube wara isanga. Pa YouTube, nadi post. YouTube wara isanga.
0: Only just by YouTube. If you're by YouTube, did you?
1: Yeah.
0: Oh, okay. All right. Apa paka chapa zone. 56 minutes gone past the hour of 2. Of course, I gotta go. But, of course, keep it locked right here on the People Station where it is happening. Otherwise, papaga chapa zona, mashup on things zona. Catch me tomorrow from 18 to 21 hours. We're going to do big things. We're going. Papaga chapa pata turaya. 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Kamsojo. Arachupo. Very interesting stuff. I can't wait to have you again so that we can really get into depth of exactly if you're mchita. No kumsangwa. You're currently working in a pipe, everything? Or is there a producer who is working
1: in a pipe?
0: Alright, nice one. What is your final thought before you start
1: working?
0: Alright, let's check out the song. Quite then what Dutch Moody is on. Z Shakedown is done. Catch me tomorrow from 18 to 21. God bless you, ma.
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0: 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From 12 to 3 p.m.
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2: 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Government commits partners 400-bed Kawe nursing hostels. In international news, two workers rescued alive from Nepal tunnel 9 days after devastated floods. And in sports news, Monaco sporting director explains Lamine Camara's transfer.
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1: Central Province, Tommy, welcome to it. Tamanga 879 on the People's Station. 1532 is the time on a beautiful Friday. If you were just joining us, welcome to it. It is the Power Play right here at the People's Station where we talk everything sports. And you too can join us on the number 0215-TTT-070 as well as 0957-879-879 and be part of it all.
2: Exactly. And remember, we are not alone in a studio. We do have our all-weather sports analyst who happens to be Francis Walia. 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
3: Good afternoon, listeners.
2: Okay. So let's just start from the fixtures that we had last week, because we've got a number of things to look at. We're going to look at the local transfers that is in the Zambia Premier League. We'll also look at the EPL fixtures. We'll look at the games that were played last week, as well as the games that are going to be played this week. On top of that, we'll look at La Liga as well. We'll look at some fixtures in La Liga, and we'll summarize the Power Play with some rugby fixtures. So if you want to be part of Power Connect this Power Play. Mm-hmm. Why am I thinking Power Connect? If you want to be part of Power Play this afternoon, remember, just like Big Sly stated, you call us on 0215-222-070 as well as 0957-879-879. Francis, over to you. Let's look at some local transfers that have taken place so far in the Zambia Premier League.
3: Okay. So we start with Cavaliers, which is our home team. As I'll give you those that have been signed this season by Cavaliers. So far, we have got Charles Mumba, Majata of Atletico Lusaka, Chilijoa Alekwe, free agent, and Christo Chitambara from Red Arrows is on loan at Warriors. Francis Zuru from Leopards FC, also on loan to Cavaliers. Oswald Osmond Chita from Power Dynamos, also on loan. Patrick Simuinga, also from Red Arrows, on loan. Paul Tembo from Mufulira Wanderers, and Steven Mwamba of also. And those are that have been signed out of Cowboys. We've got Clement Mundia, contract expired. Francis Banda to Zanaco, John Bakata to Green Buffaloes. Mangani Banda joined Green Eagles in Choma, and Munda Piri, contract expired. Says Sakara has joined Concora Braids. Simon Tonga, contract also expired. And we'll go now to Chirundu United. So far in, those are signed by Chirundu. Inoki Sumkoko from Chambeshi. And those signed by Green Buffaloes, there is Chala Msonda, who from Namibia. George Ngoma from Zanaco, Bindu Code to Green Buffaloes. Levison Banda from Zesco United on loan also to Green Buffaloes. Steven Malama from Young Buffaloes now has been promoted to the senior team. And those signed out from Green Buffaloes, who have got John Mlenga to Zesco United on loan. And go back, we go to Green Eagles in Choma. Those that have been signed by Green Eagles this season, we have got Janiza Zuru from Zanaco, Charles Rubasi from Rumwana Red, and happen this one is a Kawe based player.
2: Okay.
3: Yeah. And Duncan Musialele from Batsi FC, Mangani Banda from Cowboys, Pefiasi Tonga from McCain All Stars, Lixon Ngambi from FC Muza on loan also at Green Eagles, Joy Yolam from Leopards FC on loan also at Green Eagles. And quickly we go out to those that have been signed out by Green Eagles. We have got Amenu Moro, contract expired. Chinedu Okafo, contract expired. Chipa Kamunene, released. Christopher Mkambi, contract expired. Ivan Skangwa, contract expired also. Frankie Baho, contract expired. Isaac Zuru, released. And James Mulenga, released also. Johnny Ochigi, also contract released. And we go quickly to Kansansha Dynamos. Those that have been signed by Kansansha Dynamos this season, there is a Christopher Mwango from Zanaco, Joseph Semunju from Uganda, that is Ura FC from Uganda, Kapembwa Msonda from Power Dynamos, Matthews Toropa from Napsa Stars, and those are signed out from Kansanshi Dynamos. We've got Brian Mwira, contract expired, Cornelius Mwendera, Chambishi on loan, and Joseph Chomba, contract expired, Karonji Mwepu, also contract expired. Those quickly that have been signed by Konkora Braids. We have got Musonda from Jumuro FC, Beston Banda from FC Muza, Emmanuel Kunda from Leopards, Idris Mbombo have moved from Nkana to join Konkora Braids, Jacob Ngurube from Nkana, Jonathan Mtombo, Kavea from Mutondo Stars, Kangoro Yashishu Firi from AS Simba of Congo, says Sakara has joined Konkora Braids from Cabo Warriors. And those signed out from Konkora Braids quickly, we have got Christine Mpoi, contract expired, Crispin Kaezwa, contract expired, Edward G. Tembo released, Emmanuel Kazwa, contract expired, Inoki Bieo, contract expired, Evans Abu, Tumfrira Wanderers, Justin Mwanza, contract expired, Kian Piri, loan expired, Dunti Muma, contract expired, 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contract expired. And quickly we see, as we just do some summaries, we go to Mfrida Wanderers. Mm-hmm. Those that have been signed, we will concentrate on those that have been signed so far.
2: Okay.
3: Benjamin Mukamba, Mwana Regents, Brian Mwira has joined Mfrida Wanderers from Kansas Dynamos, Christopher Ntiki from Rumwana Radiance, Evans Abu from Konkora Braids, Irari Omoro from Kakamega of Kenya, Irari Mwinga from Rumwana Radiance, Jairo Tembo has joined Mfurira from Muza on loan, Joseph Marata has joined also Mfurira Wanderers from Mungwi Hotspurs, Mene Ndombe Vigil has joined from Rwanda, that is Marine FC, joined Mfurira. Muya Kaweme, this is a Cabo product also, from Leopards, have joined Mfurira Wanderers. And Lemi Kaporoka, Shamo Academy on loan. Richard Amateo has joined also Mfurira Wanderers from Dominion Academy. Shaba from Warriors of Congo and has also joined. And I will go back to those that have joined in Ghana. We have got Abel Kanyamuna from Athletico Lusaka, Francis Mutarange, also from Lusaka.
2: Oh, wow.
3: So those are the signings so far which have happened in the local league.
2: In the local league. So somebody was asking me to sing a Mwalandati on loan. Nishimule pilivula tulia player. Kutia wele la kukla boko afumine after 2-3 months, nangu 4 months. Kutia wele la kukla boko afumine nga Mwalandati is on loan.
3: It depends on window transfer.
2: Now window transfer.
3: Yeah, window transfer, yes. And if you want, you can release him on a permanent deal after that window period is open.
2: Mm-hmm.
3: Yeah.
2: Yeah, because they really wanted some of that understanding. I think that player at Palone, you've bought or you've released them on loan. What does that mean? But I'm glad that has been answered. It is 15:40. We just take a short break. Then on the other side, we return with EPL fixtures, rugby, as well as La Liga fixtures right here on Power Play. Good afternoon.
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6: 15:45 is the time of the People's Station. A quick look at our weather updates this beautiful afternoon. Starting off with Livingstone, the tourist capital. It is 34 degrees Celsius. Precipitation is at 5%. Humidity is at 17%. Winds are moving at 14 kilometers per hour. It is partly sunny in Livingstone this afternoon with expected temperatures highs of 36 degrees Celsius and lows of 18 degrees Celsius.
7: Lusaka City is currently at 32 degrees Celsius. So partly sunny it is with a refuse of 32 degrees Celsius. Precipitation levels in Lusaka at 0%. Wind is moving at 10 kilometers per hour. Humidity is at 21% with expected highs of 32 degrees Celsius and lows of 18 degrees Celsius.
6: Kabiri Mposhi is at 31 degrees Celsius. Precipitation is at 6%. Humidity is at 26%. Wind is moving at 8 kilometers per hour. It is mostly cloudy in Kabiri Mposhi, and expected temperatures this afternoon are 36 degrees Celsius high and 17 degrees Celsius low.
7: Kawe is currently at 32 degrees Celsius, partly sunny with a refuse of 32 degrees Celsius. Precipitation levels in Kawe at 0%. Wind is moving at 8 kilometers per hour. Humidity is at 23% with expected highs of 32 degrees Celsius and lows of 17 degrees Celsius.
6: Kitwe on the Copper Belt is at 31 degrees Celsius. Precipitation is at 4%. Humidity is at 29%. Wind is moving at 10 kilometers per hour. It is partly sunny in Kitwe with expected temperatures highs of 31 degrees Celsius and lows of 19 degrees Celsius. That is your weather. Good afternoon.
5: Today's Hour weather update. Weather update.
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2: Welcome back to it. If you just join in, welcome to it. It is 0215-TTT-070 as well as 0957-879-879 to be part of the conversation. So, Chomi, do call in and be part of Power Play this beautiful afternoon and let's get to conversate on it.
3: Yeah, so far we just looked at the local transfers that have been done in the Zambian League and we'll quickly look at some of the fixtures in the EPL as well as rugby because Tam is also not on our side. Then a quick look at the fixtures in La Liga as well. So, Francis, over to you with the EPL fixtures. Let's start with the games that were played last week.
4: Okay, the games that was played last week, it was the first game, it was Crystal Palace versus Manchester City. It was Crystal Palace 1, Manchester City 4, and Liverpool 2, Nottingham Forest also 2, Coventry 0, OCT 1, Bournemouth 1, Everton 1, Crystal Palace 0, Newcastle 2, Chelsea 4, Brighton 3, Reeds 1, Brentford 1, Sunderland 1, Fulham 0, Manchester United 5, Ipswich Town 2, Aston Villa 0, Arsenal 1. And the games that will be played this week, starting today, 21 hours, it will be Ipswich Town versus Liverpool. Tomorrow at 13:30, it will be Newcastle versus Bournemouth at 13:30. And 16 hours, that will be tomorrow on 5th September, Brentford versus Sunderland at 16 hours. Same day tomorrow, Nottingham Forest versus Spurs, Tottenham Hotspur at 16 hours. Manchester City versus Coventry at 16 hours. Fulham versus Crystal Palace tomorrow at 16 hours. Brighton versus Reeds at 16 hours tomorrow. All City versus Aston Villa at 18:30 tomorrow. Everton versus Manchester United on Sunday at 15 hours. Arsenal versus Chelsea on Sunday at 17:30. So those are the games that will be played this week starting today.
3: Okay, so which one is a game that you're looking forward to or what should people look forward to in the fixtures that you have given
4: okay,
3: us?
4: This week, I think all the games are, but mainly it is Arsenal versus Chelsea.
2: Me too.
3: Yeah, that's what I'm saying.
4: And it's good it will be on Sunday, that will be 17:30 when everyone is away from church. Spending time with God at church. At least we will have that time to watch this game as Arsenal. They will be coming to defend the trophy which they won last season against Chelsea. Because by Chelsea, I'm a supporter now, that's how much this season we are winning. So we'll wait to see on Sunday.
3: Oh, yeah. We'll wait and see. And let's just look at the log so far. Like, who is doing wonders? The EPL log standing. I don't want a slice. I do not want to be the one to say it.
2: Okay.
3: I would rather Francis does the honors.
2: All right.
4: Over,
3: for the log standing EPL. Yeah, the table.
4: Okay. On position number one, it is Manchester City with 6 points. And position two, it is Arsenal with 6 points also. Differed with the goals. All City on number three with 6 points. Also Chelsea FC also on position number four with 6 points. Brentford on number five with 4 points. Newcastle on number six with 4 points. Everton on number seven with 4 points. Leeds on number eight with 4 points. Brighton on number nine with 3 points. Manchester United on number 10 with 3 points. Sunderland on number 11 with 3 points. Also Ipswich Town on number 12 with 3 points. Liverpool on number 13 with 2 points. Bournemouth on number 14 with 1 point. Nottingham Forest on number 14 with 1 point. Fulham on number 16 with 0 points. Coventry on number 17, 0 points. Crystal Palace on number 18 with 0 points. And on number 19, Crystal Palace, 0 points. Also, Aston Villa on last on the table with 0 points.
3: Okay. You see why? Big Slice, I did not want to, you know, I did not want to be the one to give the fixture.
2: I saw it even way before you said it.
3: Yeah, I won't say much. But looking at the way things are standing, you know, just like Francis mentioned it earlier, to say Arsenal is coming hot. Okay, let's pick up this call, find out who is calling.
5: Yes, you're at the People's Station. Good afternoon.
6: Good afternoon, Madam Mutrais.
5: How are you, sir? And who are we speaking to this afternoon?
6: I'm just a fan. I can't complain. God is the best. My name is Emmanuel.
3: Okay, Mr. Emmanuel, please go ahead.
6: Madam, our presenter.
3: Mm-hmm. Yes, sir.
6: It was actually a ceremoniary in a celebration when my sister confronted me. I lost. Right, yes.
3: According to nature, no, it's supposed to be the other way around. Oh, you're speaking from Manchester,
5: yeah,
3: United, Manchester United point of view.
5: Mm-hmm.
3: Oh, I hear you. Okay, take heart. Yes, take heart. Thank you so much for calling, Mr. Emmanuel. Yeah, because I was trying to understand what he was saying, and then I realized that he's a Manchester United fan. And as I also, he's speaking from that point of view.
5: Mm-hmm.
3: Yeah, we understand. We'll also want to hear from Chelsea fans. The Chelsea fans, how do you think your team is going to fare this particular season? I know Arsenal fans are not even speaking a lot because they know that they won the league last season. And obviously this time around, they would want to defend it head or tail.
5: Mm.
3: Blood or water, thick and thin, they'd want to defend it.
4: The Arsenal side.
3: Yeah, yes, the Arsenal supporters, we know they would want to do that as well.
4: Let them just predict the game that will be played on Sunday as they will be facing Arsenal. So.
3: Okay, we have another caller, Francis.
5: Okay. Hey, through to Power Play, good afternoon.
6: Afternoon, how are you?
5: Very well, thank you. And how are you, sir?
6: Fantastic.
5: Who are we speaking to this afternoon?
3: Okay, Mr. TS, please go ahead with your comments and contributions.
6: Hello.
3: We're saying go ahead with your comments or contributions. Big slash to the biggest energy. I think we can...
6: Hello.
3: Yes, Mr. TS, please go ahead.
6: I just want to speak to my team, Chelsea.
3: Yes, sir. Yeah. Chelsea.
6: Yeah.
3: Mm-hmm.
6: Ah, Chelsea. Then there's a Pasuma.
3: Mm-hmm.
6: Yeah. Then coming to Arsenal. Arsenal, what I'm happy, we know. But looking at the way they are dropping points.
3: Okay.
6: So far, I'm going to drop some points. But I'm going to number one, no?
3: Oh, yeah.
6: Is it?
3: Mm-hmm. Yeah, but...
6: Yeah,
3: mm-hmm,
6: they, are
3: mm-hmm.
6: they are dropping points. I don't know what is the problem with Arsenal.
3: Okay. Oh, okay.
6: They are good at the
3: starting to top the table.
6: Yeah.
3: Okay.
6: On the table, they are good too.
3: Mm-hmm, mm-hmm.
6: But they drop the table.
3: Okay. We seem to have lost Mr. TS. Francis, a quick look at the rugby fixtures because time is not on our end. Big Slash seems to be enjoying the power play this afternoon.
5: Most definitely. Yeah, I love most. Mr. T.
3: Yeah, let's just quickly look at the rugby fixtures in less than a minute because time is not on our side as we head to a sporting weekend this afternoon.
4: Okay, last week in the world of rugby, we start with locally, although we have also an international game that was played between New Zealand versus South Africa. So locally, we had Red Arrows versus Green Buffaloes in Lusaka, where this time Green Buffaloes managed to beat Red Arrows by 22-22 for the first time beating Red Arrows at home. And also at here in Cabo at home, Green Eagles were able to win against KPF of Kitwe by 33-10. And those are the games that were played last week. And this week we have, not forgetting the other game that was played in Lusaka, that was Nkwazi, a team sponsored by Zambia Police versus Kansanshi of Sulawesi. The game ended in favor of Nkwazi 20 and Kansanshi Dragon 6. So this week, the fixtures of this week locally, Zambia Rugby League, we have got in Kabwe, it is Green Eagles versus Diggers of Kitwe, the team sponsored by the Mopani side. And in the Copper Belt, we have got Mufulira facing Red Arrows and also Kansanshi versus KPF. So those are the games that will be played this week. So as for Kabwe, the first game, it will be a women's game or ladies that will be starting at 14:30. And the men's final game between Diggers versus Green Eagles, the game will be starting at 16 hours, just opposite Mine Hospital here in Kabwe Rugby Club.
3: Okay, so due to the interest of time, I think we need to mention to people that remember power play is not strictly for football and not only for rugby. We have mentioned to say if you are a sporting academy, you play darts, you play chienga, you play sojo. Slice, what is your sojo? Sojo. You play sojo, you play tennis. Please come through to the people's station and view your fixtures as well so that we should be able to give the people your fixtures right here on Power Play. So we would have loved to continue talking a lot, but time is not on our side. So Francis, as we go, your closing remarks to the people of Central Province. As we head towards Saturday and Sunday,
4: my only closing marks that I can just say is to inform a lot of people. Since to inform our listeners out there, because since this week we don't have much of local football or local sports, which is the local Central Province FAS League of lower division was supposed to start this week, but they have postponed it. Should be to next week due to those teams not having adequate time in terms of registration. So there will be no local games that will be starting this week. So they can just come and support the game of rugby. For those that don't follow the rules of the game, there will be someone that will be guiding you with the comment to tell you how what is happening on the playing field of rugby so that we can enjoy it together the day. And on Sunday, we can now change our camps to support Chelsea or Arsenal.
3: Okay. So from my end, I'm just happy that Manchester City is topping the table. Slice, I don't know what you have to say for this weekend.
5: Let's all enjoy football, man. That's all I have to say this weekend. Because it is going to be an interesting week this weekend, especially the weekend as we're looking at the fixtures and everything that is going to be going round. It is quite interesting. Let's just enjoy it.
3: Oh yeah,
4: And Big Slice before we go on. Let's choose the team. So
3: he's saying for this week.
5: Chelsea,
3: for this week, Chelsea or Arsenal for Sunday.
4: Which team are you supporting?
5: Which team am I supporting?
3: For this week.
5: It's going to be an interesting one. Yeah. But my gut is telling me Chelsea. Okay.
3: Chelsea.
5: Yeah.
3: Oh okay.
5: You?
3: For me, I'll say Arsenal.
5: Okay.
4: You want Arsenal to win?
5: Not that I want Arsenal to win,
3: but who do I feel is going to win? I feel Arsenal is going to beat Chelsea.
5: Yeah.
4: With me, I'll go for a draw.
5: Why are you saying a draw?
3: No. Let's write it down.
5: The other one, and then she picked the other one, and you're going to pick something else. Okay, even
3: so. Pari ulepero mnamkwempiana. So until next week, Friday, Tamanga continues on the other side.
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10: 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And in sports news, Monaco sporting director explains Lamine Camara's transfer.
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0: 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Isestisa nkabonse yi game ni game yanu. The only thing you need to do is just dial *474. So win big, awarded 93 winners and you can't miss. 93 winners. 90 people were winning 100 kwacha each and playing for as low as 3 kwacha. Imagine. 3 people were winning smartphones and the entry fee. Simunga bidi. It was just 10 kwacha. Imagine 10 kwacha winning a smartphone. 10 kwacha. Wangene samo 10 kwacha black. So that is smartphone. This is big investment. Big investment. So ngat mwana munga ti tumankucha tuambo chepa kom budget. Mwale tisone kamunga situye ndabu ino. You know what to do. Muziba vochita. Muziba vochita. Nikutero. Winnie Biggie. So in the next few minutes, I'll start announcing. In fact, I'll start calling. Not calling the people who've won, but calling the people who won earlier on. Just to confirm if they received their money or if their money is in their mobile money account. So the only thing you need to do is just dial *474. Nichi mwenaini tapanga chokosa. Zakutu miranda phone. 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So zikangena. Imamutu uzachia we are going to spend the money. Muza chitanazo chani. 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Muza esensa buanchi. Ii bid on the weekend. 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So that you just continue playing. Simfunika kuleka kuleka kutira. Because wama kambati, consistency is the key. So if you started playing a week ago, make sure that yonse week, muzingo che kutira, muzingo che kutira. So that imu system imwe, nichina kujairani na system. So that ikafika time ya winner, you know that imwe chukwepesichinga kujuveni. But of course, mwazimvere la mweka. This September, WinBig is giving away prizes, different prizes to 2,800 winners. 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So, make sure muripo, pati ayoma numbers. 2,800. Ni kuru kwa basi. So, nikapwerela. Kabuela foot, I'll make sure I start giving you all those phone calls so that you just confirm mwamene mzaka spende like a drama so that you give testimonies and encourage others to continue playing win big. Funa bantu ba believe kuti bantu wina vazona pamene pano pa win big. So yeah, tieni nayo.
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3: 16:45 is the time. A quick look at our weather update this afternoon. Started off with Kapiri and Porshi, where the weather is at 30 degrees Celsius. Precipitation is at 8%. Humidity is at 28%. Winds are moving at 8 kilometers per hour. It is partly sunny in Kapiri and Porshi, with expected temperatures highs of 31 degrees Celsius and lows of 17 degrees Celsius.
4: Kawe is currently at 31 degrees Celsius, partly sunny, with the real feels of 31 degrees. Precipitation levels in Kawe are at 5%. Wind is moving at 6 kilometers per hour. Humidity is at 25%, with expected highs of 32 degrees Celsius and lows of 17 degrees Celsius.
3: Kitwe on the Copper Belt is at 29 degrees Celsius. Precipitation is at 9%. Humidity is at 31%. Winds are moving at 8 kilometers per hour. It is mostly cloudy in Kitwe this afternoon, with expected temperatures highs of 31 degrees Celsius and lows of 19 degrees Celsius.
4: Lusaka is currently at 31 degrees Celsius, partly sunny it is, with a real feels of 31 degrees Celsius. Precipitation levels at 0%. Wind is moving at 8 kilometers per hour. Humidity is at 23%, with expected highs of 32 degrees Celsius and lows of 18 degrees Celsius.
3: Livingston this afternoon is at 33 degrees Celsius. Precipitation is at 9%. Humidity is at 18%. Winds are moving at 13 kilometers per hour. It is mostly sunny in Livingston this afternoon, with expected temperatures highs of 36 degrees Celsius and lows of 18 degrees Celsius. That is your weather. Good afternoon.
2: 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Weather update.
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7: 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One fight till I die. As a former family, the show in Dubai. One fight in me. Fight till I die. I'm about the music I cannot rock. I only got one fight in me. Fight till I die. Hustle for my family near the show in Dubai. One fight in me. Fight till I die. I'm about the music I cannot rock a tie.
8: Look at my life right now. I got this pain. Crazy bedazzled. Just

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1: After good 13 good years, they come back with one fight.
2: I mean, what can you say?
1: Ah, Zone Fam is just Zone Fam.
2: What can you say, man? What can you say? It is for the people.
1: Yeah, and they're saying they're not doing it for the awards. They're doing it for the people. That's what it is.
2: This
1: is what legends do. They know that they've done their part winning accolades. They're not just now doing music for the people. If you give them an award, yes, well and good. But they're doing it for the people now. Mm-hmm. They're so good with their bars. I mean, and very soft. Like it's not even hip hop. You just like
2: bar after bar. That is what you call rap, man. That is what you call hip hop. Bar after bar from all of them. None of them disappointed on that track.
1: No, they did not.
2: None of them disappointed on that track. Everybody was on their A game. I hope you're also on your A game and ready for the last fight. Not really a last fight on Itiolo Mega Box, Chummy. You can play as many times as you want. But I also hope you are on your A game because could you have my smartphone with Itiolo Mega Box?
1: Last fight. After all, yeah. This one, when it comes to the smartphone issue, it's the last fight because next week we'll definitely be giving away that smartphone.
2: Yep.
1: Yeah. We will be giving away that smartphone. So the only thing you need to do is to continue dialing *464*2#, picking Power FM, couple of the people station, and get to play either Pick a Box, the Ruffle, Heads or Tail. And the more you play any of these or all of them, the more your points get to accumulate and the more you stand a chance of winning yourself a smartphone. I'm always giving myself an example, as you see. Please, you do not need to have a phone like Zaria's. I'm always using myself as an example because I know what I'm talking about and
2: somebody
1: I know where I'm coming from.
2: See Zaria's.
1: It needs rehab, resuscitation. Idiot Chani.
2: We need a CDF. Simple and straightforward. We need CDF.
1: I'm telling you, Zaria's phone. Yeah, so you don't need to have Zaria's phone. What you need to do is to just continue dialing. It's limitless play all day, every day on Itiolo Mega Box. So if you want to win yourself a smartphone, you should just continue. On Zamtel, MTN, Airtel. Provided you've got at least 5 kwacha, then you are good to go.
2: Good to go, honey. And 5 kwacha che will make you 300 kwacha richer in the hour of 17. Chomi, *464*2#. And you are picking Power FM cover to play Itiolo Mega Box. So remember, what is remember in vernacular? In any tribe, which one do you know?
1: Remember is to kuibukisha. Yeah.
2: What other language do you know?
1: Kumbukani.
2: Kumbukani.
1: The other ones, court of guard.
2: Okay.
1: I can remember too.
2: Yeah, do remember in your language, in your language, that the 300 kwacha is on the raffle. So ngamatea Itiolo Mega Box, please play the raffle and you stand a chance of winning that 300 kwacha. You can play these other games at your own time and win as well, and also stand a better chance of winning that smartphone, because the more you play Itiolo Mega Box, the more you play the games, the more you play any of the games, the more you enter, the more you put in that 5 kwacha, Chobi, that's the more you stand the chance of winning that smartphone. On the other side, Tamanga continues, but remember, we are giving out a 300 kwacha at 17. So kutea rafo Chobi, rafo fia epo munga winina 3 zari kwacha lo kumwana ite that you on time gama winina 3 zari parafo. But otherwise, Chobi, 300 kwacha is up for grabs.
1: And then we keep saying in the hour of 17, but if you look at the time right now, it's slowly catching up. So if I were you, I'd continue dialing *464*2#, pick and Power FM, cover the people station, and play the raffle.
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4: 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And in sports news, Monaco sporting director explains Lamine Camara's transfer.
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7: And the shiny is any more money.
8: Was a fish in left fire and bonnie, must be. Might be a fair win.
7: Moneni, was an issue be a film be over and get it, but to work with Donze.
8: Limbian, I shall end and yes, soon will have a mooing. Here to attend that he ever fiash to us and get a bone, so I send them and we soon will have a mooing. But could he chink it that could be malaria?
7: Awe, chawa baba bi. Nomba mwushe, ito chika nkala.
8: Sana. 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
4: 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Doesn't matter the network, provided you've got at least 5 kwacha to get you a ticket. So one ticket, gives you one entry, just like that. And the more you play, the more you stand a chance to winning that smartphone, which will be given away next week, by the way. A proper smartphone that you'll even be glad to walk with in public.
3: Yep.
4: Kulaifunya kopanama picture we know win and all that. Mwalantu minako. Yeah, mwalantu mina can come to an end. Why am I speaking from experience? Yeah. So that can end if you simply dial *464*2#, picking Power FM, cover the people station and get to play either pick a box, the raffle, or heads or tail. Any of that you play gives you points. And the more you play, the more you're standing a chance to actually win because you will have had more points at the end of the day. But right about now, big slice with the biggest energy.
3: Yes, Chomi, me, I'm as ready as can be.
4: As ready as possible.
3: Yep, let's pick a winner.
4: Okay.
3: Congratulations to today's winner on Ichola Mega Box, Chomi. You are most definitely 300 kwacha richer this beautiful afternoon. And I hope you are close to your phone because we want to find out from you. We want to know.
4: We
3: want to know how you've been playing, how you found the game so far, and how many times you did play the raffle because 300 kwacha, Chomi.
4: Mm-hmm.
3: 5 kwacha check and make you this rich.
4: I hope the person that has won has their phone close to them or next to them. I'm just hoping so because we don't want to get to a situation where we want to call you and then we find that your phone is probably somewhere and then you are also somewhere
3: and we are somewhere
4: and we are also somewhere as we're excited wanting to actually hear from you. You see what I'm talking about? Zaria needs a smartphone because getting to the DAO codes. How
3: quen?
4: 10 minutes. Now, if you should buff you. So, we're trying to call our winner and find out how they are feeling and what exactly they played. If it was Piggy Box, it was the raffle, it was head to tail. Then we get to find out from them. We congratulate them for having won a 300 kwacha this afternoon, courtesy of Ichola Mega Box as well as Power FM Cover the People Station.
3: Yes.
4: We are dialing.
5: Number you have dialed is busy.
3: Hola,
5: Chomi. Call later.
4: For Liu?
3: Here's my thing. No, it's got nothing to do with our winner.
4: Oh, let's try again.
3: Yeah.
4: No, let's try again.
3: But here's my thing as we're trying, trying to call the winner.
4: Mm.
3: Chomi, it's all that you need to happen. No. It hasn't ended here. Just because we've selected the winner for now doesn't mean you should stop playing. You can continue playing. You can continue dialing. You can continue winning. There's pick a box. There's the raffle. There's heads or tails. And Chomi, whilst you are playing those games, you are accumulating your points to winning the smartphone. So don't stop playing now. We're going to try the last time. They say the third time is the lucky charm.
4: Let's not blame Zaria's phone at the moment. I think...
3: More subscriber.
4: Scrubscriber is off. Scrubscriber, we have tried 3 times.
3: Mm.
4: Yeah? If it means playing the games on each other, like Nishna Tuesha PK Box, not Tuesha Rafa, not Tuesha Heads Hotel. So, dear Scrubscriber,
3: if you can, leave us a text message. We'll call you later on to find out. Not to find out.
4: No, we've already seen that.
3: Right?
4: We just hope that you don't get to call at awkward times, but. You know, it's a Friday. I might not pick your phone because I'll be at the location. Yeah. This is why we wanted to have this conversation wireless on radio. So that at work location, Tuamba Goma, hello!
3: Yeah.
4: I can't hear you! I'm Zaria from Power! Oh, Big Slice is home! No, this is why we wanted to have this conversation live on radio with you. But, Scrubscriber, your phone is off. But congratulations, either way.
3: Yep.
4: Continue playing Picky Box. Continue playing the raffle. Continue playing Heads or Tail. Remember, it's limitless play all day. It's no restrictions to
3: nothing
4: say what
3: day
4: sana. No, you've played beyond limit. Nothing like that.
3: No, what day sana to a winner phone show me for ya bapachola.
4: E po chua mi na popene.
3: No, what day sana you ku win. Ule day sana kule win. Kule win. Kule win. It's all about winning and winning and winning on Ichola Mega Box. And that is all we had for you on Ichola for today. But don't stop playing now, Chomi. All right? Because you might start a better chance of winning the phone. A smartphone, not phone. If you're a smartphone,
4: say,
3: all right?
4: Not Zaria's phone, smartphone.
3: What are they going to buy a data CDF, Panopapa? You would win yourself a smartphone.
4: Oh my.
3: 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Tamaga still continues. Congratulations to our winner on Ichola Mega Box. Tommy, don't forget to not stop playing. Continue playing and win yourself big right here. On the other side, we continue with more music.
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0: 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My name is Nemakwa Somyansa.
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0: chefe muku posa manifesto kwa ati ndei mini na convention na ni muka mbotele haa ifo tatuwe fwaya ifo kwa shiambo kumu ifo kwa shire funya fwoke meeting ya chikuwa yonzi ifo kwa shire muponya nawa muponya I think kwa polisi nawa nawa kupa ama video nawa kwa
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2: council police officers who want to play the role of Zambia police officers. If council police officers are getting a payroll from this government and they want to pretend to be partisan, we shall not be shying away from calling a spade. The only ones who are allowed to manage pirates are Zambia police and RATSA.
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5: Kabwe CBD dual carriageway works set to begin. Government calls on economists to challenge policy assumptions. In international news, heavy fighting erupts in Yemen's tears as youths clash with government forces. And in sports news, Lungu nominated for Orlando Pirates Player of the Month.
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5: Upfront and reliable news every day brought to you by Trade Kings. I'm Rosaria Tembo to present it. Kabwe District Commissioner Lennox Junior Shimwambwa has announced that works on the Kabwe Central Business District CBD dual carriageway are set to commence. He said the works will involve removing the existing turf from Mukobeko Hospital Junction through Osens as constructions progress. Speaking in an interview, Mr. Shimwambwa said barriers would also be installed along the island as the safety precautions while works is undertaken on the single northbound carriageway. He further revealed that contractors has been directed to provide crossing points at critical intersections, including Access Bank, Puma and Hungry Lion opposite Puma Station, to ensure the safe movement of motorists and pedestrians. The DC said the works are expected to cause some inconvenience to members of the public due to the traffic diversion and that residents and motorists have been urged to bear with the situation as works are accelerated ahead of the coming rainy season. Mr. Shimwambwa also expressed appreciation to President Hakainde Hichilema for considering Kabwe District for infrastructure development.
6: Now we are going into the other phase to try and rip off the single carriage in town, which is the northbound single carriage. So anytime now, you will be seeing a barricade that we had when we were doing the other carriage for southbound. So please, to the members of the public, please bear with us. We are very committed as a government to ensure that Kabwe District can have very good roads. So what we have also advised ADIC is to create the pathways for our residents to cross. These works, we don't have a set time frame for now, but I think once the colleagues are on the ground, what it also means is that there will be a little bit of an inconvenience.
5: Secretary to the Treasury Felix Nkulukusa says Zambia must increase production across key sectors to accelerate economic growth and create jobs. Mr. Nkulukusa says the country is targeting 10 million metric tons of maize, 3 million tons of soybeans, 3 million tons of copper, and 1 million tons of wheat. Mr. Nkulukusa said the country was targeting increased production of maize, soybeans, copper, wheat, and sugarcane, while also seeking to expand electricity generation capacity, beef exports, and sanitation infrastructure. He said the production targets were interconnected, with increased agriculture output,

0: expected to support agro processing and livestock, while increased electricity generation would support mining, agriculture and industry. He says Zambia is moving from crisis management to a phase focused on economic growth, private investment, export and quality jobs. Mr. Nkulukusa says fiscal discipline and responsible borrowing will remain important. His speech was read by Permanent Secretary for Economic Management and Finance, Mulele Mulele.
1: Fiscal credibility remains one of the most valuable economic assets. It strengthens investor confidence, lowers financing risks, and provides government with greater capacity to respond to future shocks. But fiscal discipline is not an end in itself. The purpose of stability is to create the conditions for investment, production, and jobs and improved living standards. At the same time, sustainable growth cannot be delivered by government alone. The next phase of development requires stronger partnership between government and the private sector. Our role as government is to provide stable and predictable policy environment, strengthen financial management, improve business climate, streamline regulatory processes, and invest in reliable, enabling infrastructure, particularly in energy, in transport, water, and digital connectivity.
0: Meanwhile, Southern Province Representative Livingston District Administrative Officer Kotilda Muchimba says the economic transformation must be driven by higher production, productivity, investment, and stronger private sector participation. Ms. Muchimba says the economists have a key role in assessing whether government policies are improving productivity, attracting investment, and creating decent jobs. She says strong institutions and responsible management of public resources are also important for investor confidence and development.

0: Improved governance reduces uncertainty and creates a more predictable environment in which business can invest, innovate, and grow. The government's policy framework has consequently placed considerable emphasis on creating a conducive business environment and strengthening collaboration with the private sector, which has been identified as a key engine of economic growth. This is an area where the economy's profession can make an important contribution by providing evidence, challenging assumptions, and helping policymakers understand the economic consequences of different choices.
1: And the Economists Association of Zambia says its membership has grown from about 1,000 to more than 3,000 in 2 years. EAZ President Dr. Oswald Bungole, represented by the Vice President Mbanji Milambo, says economists should provide practical, evidence-based solutions to Zambia's economic challenges. He has urged members to put the long-term interest of the association ahead of individual interests.
2: Our responsibility is not merely to analyze economic development. Our responsibility is to contribute to practical, evidence-based solutions and advance national development and improve the lives of our people. I encourage us to remain focused on the broader interests of the association. Institutions ensure our members' first principle above personality, long-term sustainability, above short-term interests and collective progress.
1: In business news, police in Monze have arrested a 28-year-old woman and her 50-year-old husband for allegedly possessing forged banknotes worth 150,000 kwacha. The suspects, both of Hilltop compound in Monze, were apprehended after the woman attempted to deposit the money into her husband's Airtel money account. The matter was reported to Monze Central Police Station on September 3rd by Absa Bank Monze branch manager Leonard Mwape, aged 42. Police Southern Province Commanding Officer Mono Namalongo says the woman initially deposited 70,000 kwacha through an Airtel money agent before taking the remaining money to Absa Bank to obtain additional float. Mr. Namalongo says the bank officials examined the remaining 500 kwacha notes and suspected them to be forged. Police searched the woman's residence but found no additional suspected forged notes. The couple is detained in police custody while investigations continue. They are being investigated for possession of forged banknotes contrary to Section 358 of the Penal Code. Ends the business news. This news bulletin is brought to you by Trade Kings. In international news, tensions fighting has erupted in Yemen as the youth forces battle government troops for control of territory along the Red Sea. The clashes are spreading across several fronts, raising fears the conflict could widen further. We monitored Al Jazeera for more details.
3: Intense battles are underway in Yemen between the Ansarullah Houthis and the internationally recognized government. They're fighting for control of an area on the Red Sea. The conflict began early on Thursday when the Houthis reportedly launched attacks in Taiz in the southwest. Government forces say the group targeted a number of districts with 14 ballistic missiles. They say 18 Houthi fighters were killed and others wounded or captured. As we mentioned, the fighting's in several areas along the border between the southern provinces of Taiz and Hodeidah. The Houthis are trying to seize territory from government forces. They've also targeted Mocha on the Red Sea coast. The port city has come under attack several times in recent months. Sources have told Al Jazeera the Houthis want to...
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1: Zambian international Kampani Lungu has been nominated for the Orlando Pirates Player of the Month award following an impressive start to his career with the South African club. The 28-year-old is among six players shortlisted for the club's inaugural Player of the Month award for the 2026-2027 season. Lungu joined Orlando Pirates during the off-season and has quickly established himself as one of the team's key performers. He has made six appearances so far, scoring three goals and providing one assist to become the club's leading scorer during August. The Zambia international has also shown his versatility by featuring at high right back as well as more advanced attacking positions. Pirates have made an unbeatable start to the season and currently sit at the top of the Betway Premiership after four matches. On that sporting note, we've come to the end of the news brought to you by Trade Kings. For more upfront and reliable news, do visit our Facebook page at Power News Network. You can also catch Power TV Live on DSTV Channel 278 and GoTV Channel 19. But as we go, here are the headlines once more. Kabwe CBD dual carriageway works are set to begin. Government calls on economists to challenge policy assumptions. In international news, heavy fighting erupts in Yemen's tears as youths clash with government forces. And in sports news, Kampani Lungu nominated for Orlando Pirates Player of the Month. This ends our bulletin to have presented. My name is Rosaria Tembo. Please aren't listening.
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7: Council police officers who want to play the role of Zambia police officers. If council police officers are getting a payroll from this government and they want to pretend to be partisan, we shall not be shying away from calling a spade a spade. The only ones who are allowed to manage piraters are Zambia police and RATSA.
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1: 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Government commends partners 400-bed Kawe nursing hostels. In international news, two workers rescued alive from Nepal tunnel 9 days after devastated floods. And in sports news, Monaco sporting director explains Lamine Camara's transfer.
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12: Good evening, my darling. Good evening. How are you doing? I hope you are doing all right. You are tuned into the People's Station, and this is Vanilla on Cheza, and I hope that you had a beautiful Friday. It is Friday! Friday and Friday, my love. Friday and Friday, we enjoy. Yeah, we relax. Yeah, we turn the volume up. Just in a few minutes, DJ Rez is going to come and wow us, usher us into the weekend. Show us what the weekend looks like, what we should be expecting for the weekend. Just, I'm sure, set the mood. I'm sure you have to enter the weekend a certain way. There's a certain way you ought to enter the weekend. Otherwise, that is why DJ Renz is coming through. If he's already here, just that. Not first, let me have a moment with you guys before he comes through. Because what do you mean? Don't want to hear my sweet voice anymore? But yeah, DJ Rez is going to come through and usher us into the weekend. You can come through and tell me what you want to listen to in the last hour. Yeah, because DJ Rez has the first hour. So yeah, and then we'll see if we can have a conversation. But I do have a conversation I want to get your opinion on. It's just that maybe time might not really be on our side. But yeah, it is what it is. Here's a song by Ruga, and it is titled Magnet, and I hope you do enjoy this one. It's so

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1: 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Every weekend, fresh.
0: Every weekend. I like that. What should we expect today?
1: Definitely. Different vibes, mm-hmm. Different week. 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
0: I love it. 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

0: 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Yeah.
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3: 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Thank you so much, DJ.
4: Hopefully you guys, you're ready. 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
3: DJ Renz is telling me that I should step out.
4: We're stepping out. 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
3: You heard it. 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This is outside already because Friday, Kadeya Chamba.
4: Yeah.
3: Kadeya Chamba. But anyway, thank you so much, Jerems. 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
4: 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Just DJ Renz, the crazy boy. 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You got the vibes right mm-hmm. there. Follow, follow, follow, follow.
3: Follow me. 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
3: 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You.
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0: And let's pick a call. I don't know. I also don't know. But let's pick this call. Hello? Hello?
1: Good evening.
0: Good evening. Thank you. How are you doing?
1: I'm good. Thank you very much. Madam Maria.
0: I'm glad. Ati Shani? Baema. Champi tech baema. Ah, they're on the Friday baema. Let the music speak. Thank you so much for coming through. We are about to just wrap it up because Friday, Oxen, some kind, I would love to just leave you to the music. Just enjoy as you prepare to go out wherever you are going. Please remember to always be safe, carry your phone. 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La la la la la. I have another call. Hello?
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2: Mahani shina kofi mezrong, don't try me.
0: Don't try me.
2: By mezrong.
0: Okay.
2: Okay, thank you, have a good evening.
0: Thank you so much, you have a good one as well.
2: All right.
0: He said if he wants a song by Neslong, don't try me. I still have like 10 more minutes, so I still have some time to play him that song. But next song I'm about to play is a song by, by Blessed Boy, RDK, featuring Chile One, Mrs. Zambia, Paddy Iwe. And I hope you do enjoy this one. After this, I will play you that song by Neslong. So please do not go anywhere, yeah.
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All right. I need a moment. I need a moment on that. At Eyalikwe, back in the day, it was the it. It was the it back in the day. I literally don't even know the song. I don't know this song. I'm probably that young, but yeah, it has been an amazing day. I just paused the song. I'm playing it. I promise you, it has been an amazing day, an amazing Friday, and I hope you do enjoy the rest of your evening. But for me, this is where I sign out, and I'm gonna see you on Sunday on. Oh yeah. On Sunday, 6 hours on Azukani Sunday, and I hope I to see you there, to hear you, for you to tune in and everything. And yeah, not forgetting my TikTok family. I do love you, and thank you so much. Yeah, let's continue with the music. It is the weekend vibe.

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4: 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Government calls on economists to challenge policy assumptions. In international news, heavy fighting erupts in Yemen's tears as youths clash with government forces. And in sports news, Kampane Lungu nominated for Orlando Pirates.
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2: 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And the passengers are busy shouting at this traffic officer. We've seen some videos like that. And they're almost throwing the traffic officer out of the vehicle. Let's be unfortunate.
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2: Kabwe CBD dual carriageway works are set to begin. Government calls on economists to challenge policy assumptions. In international news, heavy fighting erupts in Yemen's tears as youths clash with government forces. And in sports news, Gampane Lungu nominated for Orlando Pirates Player of the Month.
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2: Kabwe CBD dual carriageway works are set to begin. Government calls on economists to challenge policy assumptions. In international news, heavy fighting erupts in Yemen's tears as youths clash with government forces. And in sports news, Kampane Lungu nominated for Orlando Pirates Player of the Month.
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